0: Queensland Collegians and one from the Oaks Tigers will face action, with officials not ruling out further penalties being handed down. The latest figures show Sydney's housing market was cooling even before the changes in the federal budget were revealed. Domain data shows the median house price for the Harbour City dropped about $60,000 over the 3 months to December. Chief of Economics and Research at Domain, Dr. Nicola Powell, has told Nine units have been more resilient.
1: What we did see is a nudging downwards of unit prices across most of our capital cities, but I think it's the affordability edge that makes them much more attractive, much more accessible to a broader buyer group.
0: Fair Trading is taking an online retailer to court over claims it exploited the goodwill of consumers in the aftermath of the Bondi Beach terror attack. It's alleged Bondi United falsely told customers a portion of its clothing sales would support victims of the deadly attack, despite not having any connection to those affected by the event. More than 2,000 Labor members have gathered in Adelaide for the party's national conference. The event is held every 3 years to help decide policy framework ahead of the next federal election. The focus will be on the growing presence of AI, the push for a gas tax, and gambling reforms. The Prime Minister will open the conference with a speech addressing the economy. Over 100 shareholders, as well as environmental groups, are calling on Macquarie Group to explain backing major new oil and gas projects despite making climate commitments. Market Forces says despite backing Paris Agreement climate goals, Macquarie has tripled oil and gas financing in the last 3 years. Policy analyst Morgan Pickett says it's become one of the most aggressive fossil fuel financiers,
2: including bankrolling Australia's biggest proposed gas fracking development in the Northern Territory's Beetaloo Basin. Macquarie's also helping drive a global LNG boom that is locking the world into catastrophic levels of warming that can't be undone.
0: Police have charged a second man over the firebombing of a barbershop in Sydney's Inner West. No one was injured when the Dulwich Hill business was damaged by flames. Detectives allege a 49-year-old had ordered the attack as part of an ongoing feud. Also making news, Transport for New South Wales boss is rejecting suggestions that AI could be used to determine who gets a fine from mobile phone and seatbelt cameras without any human review taking place. In finance, a few minutes into trade, the All Ords is up 66 points at 90.71. One Australian dollar currently buying 69.9 US cents.
3: At Sydney's Classic Hits 2UE, we love playing classic hits. And there's plenty more of them coming up straight after the news and weather.
4: Australia's Commonwealth Games team will be led by Nina Kennedy and Tim Hodge at tomorrow morning's opening ceremony. Olympic pole vault champion Kennedy has been named flag bearer, with Paralympic swimmer Hodge to carry the King's baton. It's bittersweet for swimmer Sienna Tui that the games aren't being held in regional Victoria.
5: Albury's only a couple hours from Geelong, so that would have been really lovely to have my family be able to come see. But, I'm thankful for Glasgow to pick it up.
4: The Perth Bears have announced the signing of Maroons and Broncos centre Giamat Shibasaki for their inaugural season in the NRL next year. They've also signed Blues under-19s winger Chope Raunga. And the Western Sydney Wanderers have defeated Canberra-based Tigers 2-0 to move into the round of 16 of the Australia Cup. The Mariners are out. That's sport. I'm Mike Pearsall.
0: 10:04, that's the latest news and sport.
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3: 2UE Sydney weather.
0: Mostly sunny throughout the day. Light winds, a top of 21 degrees on the coast and in the west. Clear skies again tomorrow. Mostly sunny Saturday. A bit of cloud on Sunday. Clear skies for Monday, Tuesday before the chance of showers by Wednesday. Right now it's 15 degrees in town. Humidity 63%. It's 13 degrees at Bankstown, 13 at Penrith, 15 degrees at Lucas Heights and Terry Hills, 17 degrees at Gosford, 14 at Campbelltown.
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You come to the right place. We do too. Hello, goodbye, and more great classic hits from the 60s, 70s, and 80s. Trip back to the 70s soon with Pilot's Magic and the Rembrandts now.

0: Yeah, love it. Love the music. Most of my time I'm in the car doing some deliveries. Have the music out loud to those 970s and 80s hits. I love them.
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0: Babe, Sydney's home of classic hits. This is 2UE, sounding great in stereo on DAB or through the Listener app. And with more money to win tomorrow, you want to go into the weekend with $1,000. We've got it ready to win with the $1,000 Minute. One of the free answers for you this morning, if you listen around this time each day to 2UE, we'll give you a cheeky answer to one of the questions for a guaranteed $10. And on your way to a grand, tomorrow's question 7, which snack food has the tagline, once you pop, you can't stop? That would be Pringles. So Pringles is the answer you need for question 7 tomorrow if you play the $1,000 Minute and get yourself a grand before the weekend. We'll check the roads around town, back to it, CCR very shortly, and MJ before 11 at 2UE.
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2: And Ryan, a truck has broken down on the Victoria Road on-ramp to Devlin Street. It's affecting southbound traffic in Londonderry. Road damage has an eastbound lane closed of Carrington Road between Bowman and Milford Roads. Works at Norwest on Norwest Boulevard between Windsor and Old Windsor Roads until 2:30 this afternoon. And in Schofields, there's ongoing work on Schofields Road. That's between Railway Terrace and Junction Road. In the Blue Mountains at Mount Victoria, the Great Western Highway remains closed in both directions. The diversion via Chifley Road and Darling Causeway through Bell adds about half an hour to the trip. 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
3: It's the 23rd of July and that makes today the 61st birthday of Slash. So some Guns N' Roses in your lunchbox today. We'll also play the song that got Billy Joel his first gold record on this day in 1980. 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
10: Hi there, I'm Vanessa Gibson with a sports flash. A big blow for the Panthers for tonight's clash with the Eels, with Dylan Edwards ruled out after suffering a nasty gash to his head in last week's loss to the Broncos. He's been replaced by Thomas Jenkins, while Mitch Moses returns for Parramatta after recovering from a corked thigh. The Titans are looking to keep the momentum going when they take on the Dragons on Sunday. Coach Josh Hannay has told SEN he's happy with their progression over the season.
11: I think the whole year there's been growth and we've been building, but we're finally seeing some reward for that effort the last couple of months, you know, some really good wins and good performances.
10: And the Commonwealth Games kick off tomorrow with pole vaulter Nina Kennedy named to carry the flag in the opening ceremony.
12: This team is so strong. Our Commonwealth team is always so strong and there are so many deserving athletes that this could have gone to. So I feel super lucky. I feel super honoured.
10: She'll be joined by para swimmer Tim Hodge, who's stepping into a new tradition to carry the King's baton. It also comes as today marks 6 years until the Brisbane Olympics get underway. That's the latest in sport.
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0: The Beach Boys just makes you feel like summer, doesn't it? We love those temperatures at the moment. Surf in USA and 11 o'clock news headlines around the corner. And then back into the classic hits from the 60s, 70s and 80s. One lined up that only cost £27 for one of the most recognisable saxophone solos of all time. A session musician rolled into Jerry Rafferty's studio to record this. The flat fee was £27. Became one of the most famous saxophone intros ever recorded. We'll hear that. Baker Street and more classic hits on the way.
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3: It's 11 o'clock. Good morning. I'm Josh Bryant. The Prime Minister is preparing to address thousands of Labor members at the party's national conference in Adelaide. He's expected to focus on the economy and the cost of living crisis. Anthony Albanese also announcing the expansion of the paid prac program, which will mean students doing on-the-job training across another 10 occupations will be eligible for about $338 a week. A senior Jewish leader is speaking out after he was branded an evil Zionist in a confrontation while he was visiting the site of the Bondi Beach terror attack. Executive Council of Australian Jewry co-chief executive Alex Rivchen says he was at the site with Swans players to hear from a survivor of the deadly shooting when he was confronted by a woman. He was told Mark Levy that

0: The comments were condemned by witnesses and she was spoken to by police.
1: I think the way that it was dealt with was appropriate and correct, but just the fact that we have to keep dealing with this nonsense, and the Swans bore witness to it, and I think it just shows, you know, it's another important reminder of what goes on in our society sometimes.
0: Houthi rebels now claim to have fired on two Saudi vessels as they enforce their announced blockade in the Red Sea. The Iran-backed group claims a further 10 ships have been forced to retreat and return from the area. The latest figures show Sydney's housing market has been cooling for months, even before the federal budget and its changes were revealed. The latest Domain figures show prices dropped about $60,000 in the 3 months to December. More than 2 million customers are being told they may have had data breached, according to Origin Energy. Hackers have claimed to have stolen names, birth dates and addresses from Australia's largest energy retailer. Cybersecurity expert Troy Hunt says there are a number of steps that those who feel they may be affected can take.
2: All the stuff that you should be doing anyway, which is being very conscious about potential fraud, particularly phishing attacks, people getting in touch with you, asking for information, putting a lot more effort into verifying who you're giving information to.
0: The Bureau of Crime Statistics and Research has found underlying rates of domestic violence in New South Wales are not rising and could be trending down. The agency pointing to significant declines in self-reported experiences of violence in the 8 years to June 2025. Also making news, 11 players are expected to face disciplinary action from New South Wales Rugby League following a brawl at a junior game in Sydney's southwest, which left a 72-year-old man in hospital. And up to 1,500 new homes and 1,000 local jobs are being promised for Western Sydney under the transformation of university land in Werrington. In finance, the All Ords trading up 82 points at 90.87. One Australian dollar is buying 69.9 US cents.
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4: Tom Jenkins will line up at fullback for the Panthers when they take on the Eels tonight. With Dylan Edwards ruled out, Isaac Tungor comes onto the wing. GWS veteran Stephen Canelio is calling on his teammates to step up in the absence of captain Toby Green this weekend. The Giants will host the Swans in a Sydney derby at Olympic Park on Saturday afternoon. With skipper Green sidelined for a month with a quad strain, Canelio says there will be a void to fill.
5: No doubt a huge loss, but yeah, like I said, it's just going to be an opportunity for someone else, and you know, you look ahead of the ball and we've still got some really experienced guys that'll be able to chip in. Yes, we'd love him to be playing, but you know, it's part of the game, and so we'll play him without him.
4: And Australia's opened its campaign at the Women's Baseball World Cup with a 13-2 extra innings victory over Mexico. That's sport. I'm Mike Pearsall.
0: It's 11:04. That's the latest news and sport.
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6: In Colo Heights, a crash on Putty Road affecting traffic in both directions. Emergency crews are on the scene. We had a breakdown at Ryde on Victoria Road. It was a semi-trailer on the on-ramp to Devlin Street. The good news is that semi-trailer has gone and traffic is getting back on track. And Londonderry, road damage on Carrington Road. The left eastbound lane is blocked now between Bowman and Milford Roads. Roadwork continues at Schofields on Schofields Road with crews on site between Railway Terrace and Junction Road until 3 o'clock this afternoon. Want your next holiday to raise the bar? 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I'm Tim Govis. That's the latest traffic on Classic Hits 2UE.
3: 2UE Sydney weather.
0: Mostly sunny throughout the day, light winds a top of 21 degrees on the coast and in the west. Clear skies again tomorrow, mostly sunny on Saturday, a bit of cloud around on Sunday. Clear skies again for Monday, Tuesday, chance of showers Wednesday. Right now 18 degrees in town, humidity 52%, 17 degrees at Bankstown, Campbelltown and Terry Hills, 18 degrees at Gosford, 18 at Penrith. It's 16 degrees right now at Lucas Heights.
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0: Human League, Don't You Want Me. Brian Ferry and the Bangles in there too. Classic hits from the 60s, 70s and 80s. More to come in minutes. And after midday, Gab Miller with the Classic Hits Lunchbox. Big one today for the 23rd of July. Some big anniversaries to look back at. Neil Young recorded for the first time in his hometown of Winnipeg in Canada on this day, 1963. Two instrumentals he recorded at a radio station. That kind of kicked off his recording career. We'll look back at that. The Jackson 5 auditioned for Motown Records on this day, 1968. And the final album from Police, Synchronicity, went to number one in the US on this day, 1983. A lot to celebrate, the music to match. After midday today, the Classic Hits Lunchbox is back.
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2: In Colo Heights, a crash on Putty Road affecting traffic in both directions. Emergency crews are on the scene. We had a breakdown at Ryde on Victoria Road. It was a semi-trailer on the on-ramp to Devlin Street. The good news is that semi-trailer has gone and traffic is getting back on track. In Londonderry, road damage on Carrington Road. The left eastbound lane is blocked now between Bowman and Milford Roads. Roadwork continues at Schofields on Schofields Road with crews on site between Railway Terrace and Junction Road until 3 o'clock this afternoon. Want your next holiday to raise the bar? 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I'm Tim Govers. That's the latest traffic on Classic Hits 2UE.
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8: Hi there, I'm Vanessa Gibson with a sports flash. A big blow for the Panthers for tonight's clash with the Eels, with Dylan Edwards ruled out after suffering a nasty gash to his head in last week's loss to the Broncos. He's been replaced by Thomas Jenkins, while Mitch Moses returns for Parramatta after recovering from a corked thigh. The Titans are looking to keep the momentum going when they take on the Dragons on Sunday. Coach Josh Hannay has told SEN he's happy with their progression over the season.
9: I think the whole year there's been growth and we've been building, but we're finally seeing some, reward for that effort. The last couple of months, you know, some really good wins and good performances.
8: And the Commonwealth Games kick off tomorrow with pole vaulter Nina Kennedy named to carry the flag in the opening ceremony.
10: This team is so strong. Our Commonwealth team is always so strong and there are so many deserving athletes that this could have gone to. So I feel super lucky. I feel super honoured.
8: She'll be joined by para swimmer Tim Hodge, who's stepping into a new tradition to carry the King's baton. It also comes as today marks 6 years until the the Brisbane Olympics get underway. That's the latest in sport.
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0: JT. How sweet it is. Hear these great classic hits on the radio. More of it after 12 with Gab Miller. He's doing the Classic Hits Lunchbox for today, the 23rd of July. Preparations happening at the moment in Glasgow for our Aussies for the Comm Games. We'll get the latest on that and news headlines next.
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2: In this bulletin, the PM's message to party faithful: will AI decide camera fines and the legend being backed as the new Blues coach? It's midday. Good afternoon. I'm Madeline McNeil. Labor's national conference is underway in Adelaide, with the economy taking centre stage on day one. Federal politics editor Michael Packey.
3: The Prime Minister has delivered the keynote speech here at the Adelaide Convention Centre, where more than 2,000 Labor members have gathered to decide the party's policy platform in the lead-up to the next election. Anthony Albanese says he understands the cost of living pressures facing many Australians, claiming he will deliver a fairer and better future for all.
4: Because Australia can only seize this moment if every Australian can reach for it.
3: Labor members are pushing for a number of issues they'd like resolved, especially around the growing use of AI, a gas tax on energy companies, and gambling reform. The conference, which takes place every 3 years, will run over the next 4 days. Michael Packey, Adelaide.
2: An online retailer is being taken to court over allegations it made false connections to the victims of the Bondi terror attack. Sasha Foote reports.
5: Fair Trading has launched the proceedings against Bondi United, alleging

0: posting on its website it had a responsibility to act, despite having no found links to victims of the fatal shooting. The website was shut down when Fair Trading began investigating the business for possible deceptive conduct. The commissioner in February issued a public warning to consumers over concerns it could make another website under a new URL. Sasha Foote, Sydney.
1: 11 players are expected to face disciplinary action following a brawl at a junior rugby league game in Sydney's southwest. A 72-year-old was left with facial injuries and broken ribs in the incident. 2GB understands 10 players from the Campbelltown Collegians and one from the Oaks Tigers will face action from New South Wales Rugby League, with officials not ruling out further penalties. A man wanted in connection to the 1999 death of a man in a Sydney nightclub will not be extradited from Greece. James Delamungas was wanted in relation to the death of George Ginopoulos. Greek media's reporting an appeals court has ruled Australia's request did not meet the legal requirements for extradition. Transport officials insist humans will continue to review any mobile phone or seatbelt camera fines amid claims of an increase in AI use. Josh Bryant explains.
2: Currently, artificial intelligence is used to help scan images collected by the traffic cameras, but a manual review is carried out before any enforcement action is taken. New tender documents from Transport for New South Wales seeking a system which automates the process spark suggestions that officials may be planning to expand the AI use. Motoring groups are warning against relying on the technology without a human element. Transport boss Josh Murray says they're just updating outdated systems and the manual review isn't going anywhere.
3: That system works well. There is no plan to change it.
2: Josh Bryant, Sydney.
1: Sydney's median house price is falling, down 3.3% in the last quarter of last year. The latest Domain figures show prices dropped about $60,000 in the 3 months to December. Further drops are expected as rate hikes and the budget changes weigh on the market. US President Donald Trump has threatened to bomb Iranian infrastructure any time there's an attack on a ship in the Strait of Hormuz. Nine's US correspondent Lily Greer has more.
4: Donald Trump has attended the dignified transfer of four US service members killed in action in the Middle East in recent days, saluting the soldiers as their transfer cases were returned to their families draped in the American flag at an airbase in Delaware. The human toll of the American conflict with Iran is in focus as the US president posts fresh threats online, warning Iran against further attacks in the Strait of Hormuz, threatening to target bridges, power plants and infrastructure near the capital, Tehran, in retaliation if it does. Iran has responded simply by saying its policy is an eye for an eye. In the United States, Lily Greer.
1: Houthi rebels claim to have fired on two Saudi oil tankers in the Red Sea. The Iran-backed group says the vessels were targeted for violating a blockade they denounced they were implementing in the area. They claim a further 10 ships have been forced to retreat. New research reveals one in five Australians are skipping hygiene essentials to make ends meet. The Good 360 report found young people are most at risk, with more than half experiencing hygiene poverty at some point. Spokesperson Alison Covington says they're doing without a number of common items.
5: Body wash, toothpaste and toothbrush, it's an everyday essential that most Australians need access to and many of us take for granted. And what that means is that in terms of mental health is reduced because they don't have access, and that affects their ability to attend school, education, and just everyday social events.
1: And a senior Jewish leader is speaking out after he was branded an evil Zionist while visiting the site of the Bondi Beach terror attack. In finance, the All Ords is trading up 53 points at 90.58. One Australian dollar is buying 70.15 US cents.
6: Oh, come on, guys. I said tidy up.
7: Oh, stuff it, Chad. We're moving house.
8: Stuff it. 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
9: New South Wales' most successful State of Origin coach is backing Andrew Johns to take on the job next year. Johns has repeatedly been linked to the role, but is reluctant due to his lack of experience. Phil Gould has told the Six Tackles with Gus podcast Johns should give it a crack.
10: Well, he probably should, because what's going to happen is he's going to get to 60, 70 years of age and probably regret that he didn't at least give it one shot. So why not? Why not live your life and go and do it?
9: Pole vaulter Nina Kennedy has been named Australia's flag bearer for tomorrow morning's opening ceremony at the Commonwealth Games. Para swimmer Tim Hodge will carry the King's baton. Sam

0: Constance has been named in a Cricket Australia 11 to play Bangladesh in a three-day tour match in Darwin next month. The Stingers have defeated Italy 15-14 to advance to the semi-finals of the Water Polo World Cup at Olympic Park. And Jessica Fox and Lachlan Bassett have advanced to the C1 semi-finals on day three of the Canoe Slalom World Championships in Oklahoma. That's sport. I'm Mike Pearsall.
1: It's 7 past 12. That's the latest news and sport.
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3: In North Parramatta, a breakdown on O'Connell Street in the left southbound lane just past Albert Street. In Loftus, roadwork on the Princes Highway northbound at Farnell Avenue. In Emu Heights, changed traffic conditions. Heavy vehicles are not permitted on Old Bathurst Road between Gosling and Binya Streets. Heavy vehicles must use an alternative such as the Great Western Highway instead. 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I'm Tim Govers. That's the latest traffic on Classic Hits 2UE.
2: 2UE Sydney weather.
1: Mostly sunny with west to southwesterly winds up to 25 kilometres per hour. A sunny day tomorrow, 6 to 17 degrees in the city, 4 to 18 in the west. Looking ahead, sunny again Saturday, mostly sunny Sunday, sunny Monday and mostly sunny Tuesday. Right now in town, it's 18 degrees, the same at Bankstown and Penrith. It's 17 degrees at Campbelltown and Lucas Heights, 17 again at Terry Hills.
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5: Hello, welcome to your July 23rd Lunchbox. Let's get straight into the music. David Essex turning 79 today. He was in a couple of movies, That'll Be the Day and Stardust. And he also had a few hits. There was Hold Me Close, City Lights, I'm Gonna Make You a Star, and this one here. Happy birthday, David Essex. Here's Rock On. Welcome to the Lunchbox.

0: The classic hits Lunchbox and Midnight Oil, Beds Are Burning, ABBA's Gimme Gimme Gimme before that, and birthday boy David Essex. We played Rock On. Speaking of birthday boys, Bert Newton having a heavenly birthday today. Bert, born in North Fitzroy, Victoria, on this day in 1938. Abigail is 80 today, the Australian actress who played Bev Horton in Number 96 and was also in Sons and Daughters. Graham Gooch, English cricketer, 73 today. Woody Harrelson, the American actor, 65. And I wanted to celebrate what would have been the birthday of Tony Joe White, born in Oak Grove, Louisiana, on this day in 1943. Now, his most successful song, and we're about to play his version, was called Polk Salad Annie. But as Tony Joe White explains here, Elvis did a version too.
1: I heard he was recording at Polk Salad, and then he flew me and my wife out to Las Vegas to watch him record it live on stage, you know, and then we hung out backstage and two or three days, and you know, he always treated me really good, man. He seemed to like writers, musicians, and he said, you know, it feels like I wrote Polk Salad Annie. I said, well, the way you sang it, man, it sounded like you did. Always treated me good, and I wish he could have stuck around a lot longer. I really thought he could have sung good until he was a real old man, you know?
0: That is Tony Joe White, who would have had a birthday today, talking about the Elvis version of this song here, Polk Salad Annie. By the way, if you want to see a great Elvis version, check out Epic, the new concert movie. It goes off, isn't that? But anyway, here's Tony Joe White's version, Polk Salad Annie, on the Lunchbox.
2: Some of y'all never been down south too much. I'm gonna tell you a little bit about this so that you understand what I'm talking about. Down there we have a plant that grows out in the woods and the fields. Looks something like a turnip green. Everybody calls it poke salad. Poke salad. Used to know a girl lived down there and she'd go out in the evenings and pick her a mess of it. Carry it home and cook it for supper. Cause that's about all they had to eat. They did all right.

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0: The Classic Hits Lunchbox and Paul Simon's 50 Ways to Leave Your Lover, John Mellencamp's Hurts So Good, and Tony Joe White would have had a birthday today, so Polk Salad Annie seemed like the right thing to play. All right, let's get on with it. Neil Young recorded for the first time in Winnipeg, Canada on this day in 1963. On this day in 1968, the Jackson 5 auditioned for Motown Records. A 9-year-old Michael singing lead vocal and doing dance moves to a James Brown song. The label signed them right away. Of course they did. The Police's Synchronicity album hit number one in the US on this day in 1983. And on this day in 1980, Billy Joel got his first gold record for the song we're about to play. Just before we do, Billy Joel sitting at the piano describing in his mind the difference between his style and Elton John's style.
1: I don't play the same way he does. Elton's style is very rhythmic, you know. Like Leon Russell is another guy he used to get comparisons to. And he's more like gospel, you know. All right, ooh, you know. And my style is probably, it's more five finger, more movement stuff.
0: That is Billy Joel, who got a gold record for the first time for this song here on this day in 1980. It's still rock and roll to me on the Lunchbox.

0: Sydney's classic hits, 2UE. Yvonne Elliman on the Lunchbox, If I Can't Have You. Yeah, more birthdays and anniversaries coming up between now and 1 o'clock. We are mixing things right up. Everything from Eagles to Guns N' Roses, well, you know, Slash on the birthday list, happening between now and 1 o'clock. So if we're playing all this great music, we want you to hear it in stereo, and we really do, at 2UE.com.au through a smart speaker, DAB+. 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
5: Hi there, I'm Vanessa Gibson with a sports flash. Tom Jenkins is chasing down a Panthers club record when Penrith take on the Eels tonight. David Riccio from The Telegraph has told SEN he'll replace Dylan Edwards at fullback as he chases down the record of 25 tries in a season.
6: He needs one more try to pass Rhys Wesser, the champion Penrith fullback. Yeah, let's see how he goes.
5: Edwards is a late out after needing 10 stitches to a nasty cut to his head in last week's loss to the Broncos. Parramatta could be in a fight to retain veteran prop Junior Paolo, with the Perth Bears reportedly tabling a 2-year deal. And the Governor-General has urged Aussies to back in our athletes in Glasgow despite giving up the Commonwealth Games, which were meant to be held in Victoria. Sam Mostyn says what matters now is supporting our team.
7: Well, as Governor-General, I won't enter into the discussion of what governments decide. The most important thing for all Australians is to turn on the telly, listen to the radio and watch the news and just support this great set of athletes.
5: That's the latest in sport.
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0: The Classic Hits Lunchbox and Aretha Franklin's Respect. I think Slash deserves some of that. We'll get to Guns N' Roses in a moment. Some other things I wanted to mention for July 23rd before we finish the show. John Cornell died at the age of 80, 5 years ago today. Amy Winehouse died on this day in 2011. Prince Andrew, now known as just Andrew, married Sarah Ferguson at Westminster Abbey on this day in 1986. Bob Hawke married his second wife on this day in 1995. There's a lot of stuff. Chuck Berry's first single released on Chess Records. That was Maybelline on this day in 1955. Australia won the Davis Cup for the first time on this day in 1907. And Saul Hudson is having a birthday today. Saul Hudson, better known to you and I as Slash, guitarist with Guns N' Roses. They've had their tension over the years.
1: The band's always been tense because, you know, this isn't like a day job where most bands in the business nowadays just go up and they play the same. They do the show in their sleep, you know. We go up there, every night's different, and we care about every single show. If something happens during one particular show, yeah, it's tense, because the way we treat it is you go out there and do the best possible job you can.
0: That is Slash, 61 today. So here's arguably the most famous riff he's come up with so far, or probably ever will, Guns N' Roses' Sweet Child of Mine on the Lunchbox.

0: Sydney's classic hits. 2UE slash on the birthday list today. So Guns N' Roses at the tail end of the 23rd of July lunchbox with Sweet Child of Mine. I'll catch you at midday tomorrow. July 24th, birthdays and anniversaries. I'll tell you who would have had a birthday tomorrow. Christy Allen, an amazing Australian pop singer who will celebrate over lunch tomorrow on the lunchbox. But stick around for Michelle Murphy after the news. Classic hits from the 60s, 70s and 80s, and there will be denim.
1: I pull my blue jeans on.
0: Michelle's also got some Linda Ronstadt, Huey Lewis in the news and Cream lined up. News next, and then Michelle takes over. Enjoy your afternoon.
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15: It's 1 o'clock. Good afternoon. I'm Madeline McNeil. The Prime Minister has opened the 50th National Labor Conference since Australia's Federation. More than 2,000 members have gathered in Adelaide to debate the party's policy platform over the next 4 days. Anthony Albanese admits some Australians are doing it tough, but claims he's addressing economic issues. He says the country is punching above its weight in a challenging global environment.
16: The work all of us must take from this conference to the country that we love, bringing aspiration in reach of all Australians, creating opportunity for all Australians, delivering real change for all Australians.
15: A dedicated Fair Work Court has been announced by the Prime Minister in a bid to speed up the resolution of workplace disputes. The court will be made up of specialist judges with relevant expertise and work alongside the Fair Work Commission. Consultation on the court's design will get underway this year. An online retailer is being taken to court, accused of making false connections to victims of the Bondi terror attack. Fair Trading is seeking financial penalties against Bondi United, alleging it told customers it would donate a portion of its clothing sales to victims of the shooting. The website has since been shut down. There's a growing push for a royal commission into the killings of women and girls. A petition started 6 months ago has gained national following weeks after the alleged murders of four women in just 4 days. Australian Femicide Watch founder Sherelle Moody says the domestic violence crisis won't end without taking action.
17: If you believe their deaths should be examined on a national stage, that their families deserve a national truth-telling, then that should be the one reason that you sign. Just say to yourself, what if it was my mum? What if it was my daughter?
15: Drivers

0: mobile phone and seatbelt camera images with AI. The technology is currently used to scan images, but new tender documents spark suggestions officials are planning to expand its use. Transport boss Josh Murray says they're just updating their systems.
1: All camera-related finds, though, are double-checked by a real person after they're detected and before they proceed to an infringement notice. And that system works well. There is no plan to change it.
0: And an inner Sydney Greyhound racing track will host its final meet in October, with the state government accelerating plans to transform Wentworth Park. The almost 4-hectare site slated to be developed into new community sporting fields and open space. In finance, the All Ords is trading up 62 points at 90.67, one Australian dollar buying 70.15 US cents.
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3: Good afternoon. Round 21 of the NRL kicks off tonight with the Eels hosting the Panthers in Parramatta. Dylan Edwards has been ruled out for the Panthers, with Thomas Jenkins to start at fullback. Pole vaulting champion Nina Kennedy will carry the Australian flag into the Commonwealth Games opening ceremony in Glasgow. Kennedy says it's a massive honour.
4: This team is so strong. Our Commonwealth team is always so strong, and there are so many deserving athletes that this could have gone to, so I feel super lucky, I feel super honoured.
3: Para swimmer Tim Hodge has the honours of carrying the King's baton. Incoming coach Les Kearse has named his first Wallabies squad for next month's Test Series against Japan. Isaac Henry, Lukan Salakai Loto and Isaac Kalia are the only new faces. And Peter Clark has been named the new coach of the Sydney Sixers women's Big Bash side. That's sport. I'm Adam Hawes.
0: It's 1:04. That's the latest news and sport.
2: 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Sydney traffic.
5: At Woodbine, grass-cutting crews have closed one lane of the Hume Motorway southbound as you exit onto Campbelltown Road. Traffic slows quite quickly to 40 kilometres an hour. Incident-free, the M5 running well both ways between Moorbank and King George's Road. Slow traffic through Strathfield, Centenary Drive in both directions at Arthur Street. There's delays through Rose Hill, James Roos Drive from the Parramatta River down past Prospect Street, and all steady in both directions, both the Ryde Bridge and the Anzac Bridge. 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I'm Philippa. That's the latest traffic on Classic Hits 2UE.
2: 2UE Sydney weather.
0: Mostly sunny with west to southwesterly winds up to 25 kilometres per hour. A sunny day tomorrow, 6 to 17 degrees in the city, 4 to 18 in the west. Looking ahead, sunny again Saturday, mostly sunny Sunday, sunny Monday and mostly sunny Tuesday. Right now in town, it's 18 degrees, the same at Bankstown and Penrith. It's 17 degrees at Campbelltown and Lucas Heights, 17 again at Terry Hills.
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so good. Classic hit from Cream, White Room this afternoon. Hello, it's Michelle Murphy and you're no good. Linda Ronstadt playing in the next 10 minutes, the Police as well. And John Farnham, I have no doubt, will be glued to the new season of The Traitors coming to Channel 10 soon. His son Rob is on there. It's a fun reality show. Will Rob be a traitor or a faithful? Can't wait to see it. Classic hit from John now.

0: don't go. It's Casey and the Sunshine Band on Sydney's Classic Hits 2UE. We don't need to ask you to stay. It's easy to do anyway. When the music is this good, at home, getting a few jobs done, out and about in the car, turn up the Beatles. Yeah, there will be. Let It Be in the next 20 minutes. Oh, and the music sounds so much better on DAB+. Elvis Presley's Burnin' Love, this classic hit, plays next.
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10: Hi there, I'm Vanessa Gibson with a sports flash. Tom Jenkins is chasing down a Panthers club record when Penrith take on the Eels tonight. David Riccio from The Telegraph has told SEN he'll replace Dylan Edwards at fullback as he chases down the record of 25 tries in a season.
11: He needs one more try to pass Reece Wesser, the champion Penrith fullback. Yeah, let's see how he goes.
10: Edwards is a late out after needing 10 stitches to a nasty cut to his head in last week's loss to the Broncos. Parramatta could be in a fight to retain veteran prop Junior Paolo, with the Perth Bears reportedly tabling a two-year deal. And the Governor-General has urged Aussies to back in our athletes in Glasgow despite giving up the Commonwealth Games, which were meant to be held in Victoria. Sam Mostyn says what matters now is supporting our team.
12: Well, as Governor-General, I won't enter into the discussion of what governments decide. The most important thing for all Australians is to turn on the telly, listen to the radio and watch the news and just support this great set of athletes.
10: That's the latest in sport.
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Watch come to my house.

0: with a classic hit, Gloria, Maniac, Michael Sembello there too, and the Beatles, Let It Be. I was watching this video clip the other day of the Beatles having a discussion about how John had seen Fleetwood Mac on the telly the night before and was asking the other boys about it.
1: Oh, did he see Fleetwood Mac on late night live?
2: Lead singer's great, you know, looks great. And he just sings very quiet as well. He's not a shouter. And they were just like,
0: high praise, huh? Rihanna and Fleetwood Mac. This classic hit, after we get you across today's news headlines at 2 o'clock next, we'll have a look at the weather forecast and check in with the traffic report too. Did
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0: It's 2 o'clock. Good afternoon. I'm Madeline McNeil.
4: Fair Trading is taking an online business to court over claims it engaged in unconscionable conduct in the aftermath of the Bondi terror attack. Bondi United is being accused of falsely claiming a share of its clothing sales would go to the victims of the shooting. The website was taken down once it became aware of the investigation into possible profiteering. Fair Trading's Andrew Fluro says it will be alleged the store was in breach of consumer law.
6: We also allege that Bondi United misled consumers by claiming its founder had a personal connection to Bondi shooting victims when we say they didn't have that connection.
4: Australia's jobless rate has risen slightly in June and now sits at 4.4%. Just over 76,000 jobs were created over the month, but well over half are part-time. The data shows while people are holding down work, they're doing fewer hours. Labor's launched an all-out assault on One Nation as the party threatens its vote. More than 2,000 Labor members are gathered in Adelaide for its national conference. There's growing concern at the growing popularity of One Nation, which is now level pegging with Labor. South Australian Premier Peter Malinauskas says the Pauline Hanson-led outfit offers no credible solutions.
14: So isn't that who we want in the job? Someone who will fight for the people he cares about? Someone who's unafraid to make a few tough decisions. The people of Australia don't need a cheap imitation of global populism. We need someone who gets things done.
4: Extradition proceedings for one of Australia's most wanted men have collapsed in Greece. James Delamungas was arrested last month, decades on from the alleged murder of Sydney man George Giannopoulos in 1999. Greek media report judges have blocked his surrender to New South Wales police, ruling their request failed to meet legal requirements. The Bureau of Crime Statistics and Research has found underlying rates of domestic violence in the state are not rising and may be trending down. The agency pointed to significant declines in self-reported experience of violence in the 8 years to June 2025. And a major reptile park has marked a milestone in its production of life-saving antivenom. The Australian Reptile Parks recorded its earliest funnel web spider egg sac for the season. Spider keeper

0: raise over the next 4 to 5 years.
1: But when we have them mature into a male, they go into our anti-venom program, and that's where we will collect the venom, and then the venom is sent off to create that life-saving anti-venom.
0: In finance, Theo Lords is up 51 points, one Australian dollar buying 70.1 US cents.
2: At Sydney's Classic Hits 2UE, we love playing classic hits. And there's plenty more of them coming up straight after the news and weather.
3: West Tigers coach Benji Marshall believes they need to get out of their own heads to bounce back from last week's 32-0 drubbing from the Bulldogs. They head down the Hume Highway this week to face the Raiders in the nation's capital. Marshall says he's doing everything he can to keep spirits high after a tough few weeks.
4: Constantly, I'm always thinking about what does the team need from me every day, and what version of me that they need, and they need me at my best every day, and myself, so I think that's really important.
3: The Perth Bears have announced the signing of Maroons and Broncos centre Gemma Shibasaki for their inaugural season next year. Former Swans coach John Longmire has officially ruled himself out of the race for the Carlton and Essendon jobs, and the Stingers have defeated Italy 15-14 to advance to the women's semi-finals at the Water Polo World Cup finals. That's sport, I'm Adam Hawes.
0: It's 2:04, that's the latest news and sport.
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5: Guildford West, a crash reported for Fairfield Road at Macready Road. Woodbine grass-cutting crews have closed the lane of the Hume motorway southbound at the exit ramp to Campbelltown Road with traffic down to 40 k's. Loftus Road works on the Princes Highway northbound at Farnell Avenue and starting to get slow through Strathfield. Centenary Drive in both directions at Arthur Street's quite slow. Steady the Anzac Bridge westbound to the Rosehill Interchange. Oz Alert, Australia's new emergency messaging system, will send a test alert to compatible mobile devices around 2 p.m. on Monday 27 July. If you receive one, you don't need to do anything, as it's just a test authorised by the Australian Government, Canberra. That's the latest traffic on Classic Hits 2UE.
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0: Mostly sunny with west to southwesterly winds up to 25 kilometres per hour. A sunny day tomorrow, 6 to 17 degrees in the city, 4 to 18 in the west. Looking ahead, sunny again Saturday, mostly sunny Sunday, sunny Monday and mostly sunny Tuesday. Right now in town, it's 18 degrees, the same at Bankstown and Penrith. It's 17 degrees at Campbelltown and Lucas Heights, 17 again at Terry Hills.
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in the Moonlight, top loader after a classic hit from Fleetwood Mac, Rhiannon. Hello, it's Michelle Murphy, and thanks for keeping us on this afternoon. I've got a treat. In the next 15 minutes, a blast from the past from the man who wrote Elvis Presley's Kentucky Rain, Eddie Rabbit, the man himself. I love a rainy night, plays soon. Friday on my mind, it's the Easy Beats with a classic hit now. Monday morning.

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0: 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So I let them know, so hopefully they've tuned in as well.
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0: Don't you forget about Simple Minds. They're coming to Sydney soon. Classic hits, Sydney's To You. Eddie Rabbit before that. I love a rainy night. What a blast from the past. So Simple Minds, if you're keen to get along, they will be at Kudos Bank Arena Feb 20 next year. 20 degrees the top today. A sunny Friday ahead of us, 17, and a nice weekend actually ahead, 20 on Saturday. Good for the Sydney Ultra Marathon. Sunday, mostly sunny and 19. Good weather ahead of us. And great music too. This classic hit, Running on Empty. You would be at the end of the Ultra Marathon, wouldn't you? Jackson Browne, minutes away.
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7: Hi there, I'm Vanessa Gibson with a sports flash. Tom Jenkins is chasing down a Panthers club record when Penrith take on the Eels tonight. David Riccio from The Telegraph has told SEN he'll replace Dylan Edwards at fullback as he chases down the record of 25 tries in a season.
8: He needs one more try to pass Reece Wesser, the champion Penrith fullback. Yeah, let's see how he goes.
7: Edwards is a late out after needing 10 stitches to a nasty cut to his head in last week's loss to the Broncos. Parramatta could be in a fight to retain veteran prop Junior Paolo, with the Perth Bears reportedly tabling a two-year deal. And the Governor-General has urged Aussies to back in our athletes in Glasgow despite giving up the Commonwealth Games, which were meant to be held in Victoria. Sam Mostyn says what matters now is supporting our team.
9: Well, as Governor-General, I won't enter into the discussion of what governments decide. The most important thing for all Australians is to turn on the telly, listen to the radio and watch the news and just support this great set of athletes.
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0: Turn to Stone, ELO with a classic hit after Tina Turner, who had a good lesson in life with that song. What you get is what you see. I love that. Happy birthday. If you are celebrating today, you share yours with Woody Harrelson. Woody is 65 today. Do you remember when he started on Cheers? He was only 25 years old.
1: Excuse me, my name's Woody Boyd.
2: 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Hi, I'm Sam Malone.
0: Time flies, doesn't it? Where everybody knows your name. Stick with us for Natalie Cole. This will be everlasting. John Vertigan playing this after we get you across today's news headlines at 3 o'clock next. China Grove, Doobie Brothers for you soon too.
3: 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There she stood in the doorway. Just classic hit. 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After classic hit.

0: If you know it in the first second, it belongs right here. Classic Hits, Sydney's 2UE.
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14: It's 3 o'clock. Good afternoon. I'm Madeline McNeil. The establishment of a fair work court is being welcomed by unions who say it will fast-track justice for workers. The federal government says the new court will make the dispute resolution process simpler, fairer and faster for employees and businesses. ACTU Secretary Sally McManus says workers pursuing underpayment claims in the current system can wait years for a ruling and the cost often outweighs the money they're owed.
15: It shouldn't be complicated to do these things. It shouldn't involve having to employ expensive lawyers. It shouldn't be like a whole system that's just so hard to navigate. So, you know, bringing in this court for workers so they can get their issues resolved is a fantastic thing.
14: Fair Trading is taking an online retailer to court, accusing the operators of unconscionable conduct in the wake of the Bondi Beach terror attack. Bondi United is accused of falsely claiming its founder had a personal connection to victims of the shooting and lying about the proceeds of some sales going to support the victims. Drivers are being assured there's no plan to scrap the human review of mobile phone and seatbelt camera images before any fines are issued. AI is currently used to scan images, but new tender documents have sparked suggestions officials are planning to expand its use. Transport boss Josh Murray says they're simply replacing dated systems. New South Wales is experiencing the worst shortage of child psychiatrists in the country. The Royal Australian and New Zealand College of Psychiatrists claims the state needs more than 60 additional full-time specialists to meet demand as mental health problems become more prevalent in children and young people. Professor Valsama Epen says the crisis has worsened in the wake of the pandemic.
16: We all know that after COVID there was a significant increase, but we have not had a proportional increase in the number of psychiatrists who are able to manage that.
14: New South Wales is at risk of failing to meet legislated emissions targets. The Net Zero Commission says every major decision, particularly in the planning system, should consider the state's legal commitment to reduce greenhouse emissions. In its latest report, the watchdog warns without accelerated action, there's no chance of meeting the targets. The estranged brother of an Australian Olympian has received a 12-month suspended jail sentence for his role in an international cryptocurrency scam. Brendan Gunn was the director of a company which claimed to convert Australian dollars into crypto. He pleaded guilty to handling $181,000 worth of bank transactions when it was reasonable to suspect the funds were the proceeds of crime. In finance, the All Ords is up 43 points at 90.48. One Australian dollar is buying 70.13 US cents.
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17: Melbourne Storm star Cameron Munster has been

0: Kangaroos 5/8 comes off contract at the Storm at the end of next season. The Roosters are refusing to rush back prop Lindsay Collins from his latest bout of concussion. Collins has been sidelined since late June. Coach Trent Robinson saying he'll miss another couple of weeks.
1: Pretty simple. You look at the symptoms and you look at the recovery and then when he's ready to play, he'll play. But he's on the right track and he's doing well.
0: Panthers fullback Dylan Edwards has been ruled out of tonight's clash with the Eels due to a head laceration. Red centre Isaac Henry has been brought into the Wallabies squad for next month's test series against Japan, replacing the injured Len Iketau. And Sam Constance has been named in a Cricket Australia 11 to play Bangladesh in a three-day tour match in Darwin. That's sport. I'm Adam Hawes.
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3: 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Sydney traffic.
4: In Auburn, the Silverwater Road off-ramp from the M4 eastbound to semi-trailer's broken down in the right turn lane. Truck and car have collided through Pymble on Pacific Highway northbound in the left-hand lane at Bobbinhead Road. The North Connects tunnel heading up towards Warunga northbound, a truck breakdown. It is in the shoulder lane though. Lights are out due to power failure through Riverwood, Belmore Road at Hannons Road, Seven Hills, Ballpark Avenue approaching Seven Hills Road, a truck breakdown shutting an eastbound lane. KFC have just wrapped up a new Christmas in July daily deal. 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I'm Brittany Gorrell. That's the latest traffic on Classic Hits 2UE.
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5: Mostly sunny with west to southwesterly winds up to 25 kilometres per hour. A sunny day tomorrow, 6 to 17 degrees in the city, 4 to 18 in the west. Looking ahead, sunny again Saturday, mostly sunny Sunday, sunny Monday and mostly sunny Tuesday. Right now in town, it's 18 degrees, the same at Bankstown and Penrith. It's 17 degrees at Campbelltown and Lucas Heights, 17 again at Terry Hills.

It's Mark Cohen's Walking in Memphis and John Vertigan here this afternoon. Hello, Brian Adams, who's touring Australia next year. He's coming up. And Elton now. This is The Bitch Is Back.

0: Classic Hits 2UE. It's Brian Adams, Cuts Like a Knife. If you're in Penrith on Sunday and you're wondering, why are there people dressed in strange costumes? Well, the Penrith Valley Regional Sports Centre is playing host to Collecticon, which is a toy hobby and pop culture fair. You know, action figures, trading cards, comics, lots of Star Wars stuff, Barbie, Transformers, Dungeons and Dragons, and it's not just the kids that love it. There are lots of adults as well. If you're a wrestling fan, well, there's all-star professional wrestlers going to be there present on the Sunday as well. Tickets available at the door. If it's not sold out sooner, you can get it via the website as well. Collecticon in Penrith. It's happening this Sunday. Dire Straits just around the corner, and Cher is next.
1: 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Sydney Traffic.
2: In Kemps Creek on Elizabeth Drive at Western Road, truck and car collision delays in each direction. We're quite slow southbound down the M7 through Horsley Park. Heading past the Horsley Drive, a truck's broken down in the left-hand lane. The North Connects Tunnel northbound heading up into Warunga, a truck breakdown in the shoulder lane. Seven Hills on Wool Park Avenue at Seven Hills Road, a truck's broken down eastbound. And delays for the M5 building outbound through to Moorbank Avenue as per usual. 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I'm Brittany Gorrell. That's the latest traffic on Classic Hits 2UE.
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9: Hi there, I'm Vanessa Gibson with a sports flash. Tom Jenkins is chasing down a Panthers club record when Penrith take on the Eels tonight. David Riccio from The Telegraph has told SEN he'll replace Dylan Edwards at fullback as he chases down the record of 25 tries in a season.
10: He needs one more try to pass Reece Wesser, the champion Penrith fullback Yeah, let's see how he goes.
9: Edwards is a late out after needing 10 stitches to a nasty cut to his head in last week's loss to the Broncos. Parramatta could be in a fight to retain veteran prop Junior Paolo, with the Perth Bears reportedly tabling a 2-year deal. And the Governor-General has urged Aussies to back in our athletes in Glasgow despite giving up the Commonwealth Games, which were meant to be held in Victoria. Sam Mostyn says what matters now is supporting our team.
11: Well, as Governor-General, I won't enter into the discussion of what governments decide. The most important thing for all Australians is to turn on the telly, listen to the radio and watch the news and just support this great set of athletes.
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0: 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Sydney Traffic.
1: In Kemps Creek on Elizabeth Drive at Western Road, truck and car collision delays in each direction. We're quite slow southbound down the M7 through Horsley Park. Heading past the Horsley Drive, a truck's broken down in the left-hand lane. The North Connects Tunnel northbound heading up into Warunga, a truck breakdown in the shoulder lane. Seven Hills on Wool Park Avenue at Seven Hills Road, a truck's broken down eastbound. And delays for the M5 building outbound through to Moorbank Avenue as per usual. The MG3 Vibe is available now from just $19,990 drive away. 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I'm Brittany Gorrell. That's the latest traffic on Classic Hits 2UE.
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0: Pablo Cruz, Love Will Find A Way, and our blast from the past came from Annie Lennox and Dave Stewart, the Eurythmics. Good to hear, missionary man. We'll check in the latest in news coming up next, find out what's going on around the world. Then we're back into the classic hits. Bob Seger.
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13: It's 4 o'clock. Good afternoon. I'm Madeline McNeil. Origin Energy has confirmed a data security incident after a hacker claimed to have accessed information belonging to around 2 million customers. In a statement to the ASX, the energy giant says it's working to understand the total number of impacted customers, and any who have been affected will be contacted. Origin also says the data may include incomplete credit card or bank account information. Industry groups say another layer of bureaucracy won't fix Australia's complex industrial relations system. Labor has announced it will set up a standalone Fair Work Court to simplify and speed up the handling of industrial disputes. The Australian Resources and Energy Employer Association's Tom Reid says the previous industrial relations court was abolished for a reason.
14: Because it duplicated existing courts whilst adding no value. We need to see meaningful reform to the underpinning industrial relations laws. Our IR system is too complex and too difficult to administer in the first place.
13: The Australian economy has added just over 76,000 jobs over the past month, but most are part-time. Latest data shows a slight increase in the overall unemployment rate to 4.4% in June. This is because more people are in the market actively looking for work, confident they will land some sort of job. Sydney's housing market has been cooling for months, even before the federal budget and included tax changes were revealed. The latest Domain figures show prices dropped about $60,000 in the 3 months to December. Domain's chief economist Nicola Powell has told Clinton Maynard another rate hike would put further downward pressure on prices.
15: We are expecting prices to continue to move downwards. We have to remember that this is just the beginning of the downturn for Sydney. But it's also that timely reminder that we've just come out of a strong rates of property price growth.
13: Up to 1,500 new homes and 1,000 local jobs are on the way for Western Sydney under a transformation of university land in Werrington. The state government plans to turn 99 hectares of underused campus space into a town centre, featuring shops, parks and a potential new school. Planning and Public Spaces Minister Paul Scully says they're now calling on the community to have their say.
16: The proposal goes on public exhibition until the 20th of August, and with the community encouraged to provide feedback on those plans.
13: Also making news, police have charged a second man over the firebombing of a barbershop in Sydney's inner west. And the final greyhound race meet at the inner city Wentworth Park will take place in October as the state government accelerates the site's redevelopment into parkland. In finance, just before the close, the All Ords is up 19 points at 90.24. One Australian dollar is buying 70.12 US cents.
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17: The West Tigers season continues to spiral out of control after a blow-up between playmaker Adam Dewey and coach Benji Marshall. Dewey pulling out of the team to play the Raiders on Saturday after being demoted to the bench. New coach Les Kiss admits the Wallabies have been playing within themselves. Australia won just one of its last seven test matches under his predecessor Joe Schmidt. Kiss says it's up to him to bring out their best.
18: There is work to be done. What I've seen in the last 2 or 3 weeks and little times that I've been in the camps over the last 2 years, I believe that there's more in us, and I truly believe the players think there's more in them.
17: Australia is open.

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3: Collision where the right lane is blocked off. Slow moving southbound down the M7 through Eastern Creek into Horsley Park after a truck breakdown's cleared passing the Horsley Drive. Seven Hills, Wall Park Avenue approaching Seven Hills Road eastbound truck breakdown where two or three lanes are currently shut. There's a breakdown in Beverly Hills on King George's Road. It's a truck southbound at Broad Arrow Road. 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I'm Brittany Gorrell. That's the latest traffic on Classic Hits 2UE.
1: 2UE Sydney weather.
0: Mostly sunny with west to southwesterly winds up to 25 kilometres per hour. A sunny day tomorrow, 6 to 17 degrees in the city, 4 to 18 in the west. Looking ahead, sunny again Saturday, mostly sunny Sunday, sunny Monday and mostly sunny Tuesday. Right now in town, it's 18 degrees, the same at Bankstown and Penrith. It's 17 degrees at Campbelltown and Lucas Heights, 17 again at Terry Hills.
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It's The Doors. People are strange. Yes, we celebrate weirdos around this place. Is it the same at your workplace? I reckon they're great. John Vertigan here. Toto, ABBA and Steeler's Wheel all on the way. And Crowded House now. It's Distant Sun.

0: Sydney's classic hits, 2UE with Toto. And still to come, Barry Manilow, Paul McCartney and Heart. John Vertigan here. Kathy's back in the morning. Your chance to win some cash with the $1,000 minute just before 8. She will invite you to phone in. That'd be a nice start to the weekend, wouldn't it? $1,000. Write down this one. This is your answer to question 5 tomorrow morning. Smock, S-M-O-C-K. The question will be starting with S. What is the loose garment worn over clothes when painting? Smock is your answer. Write that one down. It's your answer for question 5 on the $1,000 minute tomorrow morning.
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3: In Liverpool on the Hume Highway, a two-car collision has shut a northbound lane passing Elizabeth Drive with some pretty heavy delays in each direction. Southbound queues are quite shocking back through Warwick Farm. Newbridge Road is stacked up westbound on the approach. In Winmalee, Hawkesbury Road at Singles Ridge Road, two-car crash eastbound in the Blue Mountains. Trucks broken down Seven Hills, Wall Park Avenue, couple of eastbound lanes out here at Seven Hills Road. Delays south for Concord Road over the Ryde Bridge and the M2 slow westbound through the Epping Tunnel out to the M7 merge. The census is coming this August. You'll get instructions soon on what to do. 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I'm Brittany Gorrell. That's the latest traffic on Classic Hits 2UE.
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9: Hi there, I'm Adam Pond with the Sports Flash. Latrell Mitchell has no clear return date as he continues to struggle with injury. The South Star is seeing a neurologist after a back injury led to calf troubles, leaving him off the field since round 11. Coach Wayne Bennett shutting down talk of injury-related clauses to be included in contracts.
10: Terrible idea. Not interested in it. Well, it's just a bit of misfortune that creates that problem. You either got a contract or you haven't, you're not going to make one up to how many games you play or something like that. That's not going to happen.
9: Meanwhile, Titans coach Josh Hannay says he's expecting a tough match against the Dragons on Sunday, saying they've got plenty to play for.
11: We go down there under no illusions. We don't look at the ladder. They're going to be a tough outfit to play. They've got Gutho's 250th game, so they're going to be up for that. Back at Cogra, their spiritual home, so we need to be at our best, that's for sure.
9: And Caitlin Clark and the Indiana Fever continue their strong season in the WNBA. They've crushed lowly Connecticut Sun 123-88, the score the highest ever for the team. Clark, another phenomenal performance with a game-high 27 points on 8 from 13 from the floor from just three quarters of game time.
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0: 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Sydney Traffic.
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2: In Preston's, we've had a sidelined multi-vehicle crash on the M5 motorway, citybound around Beach Road. Expect delays back down the Hume motorway and along the M7 as a result. And the M5 is under pace outbound approaching from King George's Road. We've still got leftover congestion through Liverpool after a crash has cleared from the Hume Highway near Elizabeth Drive. That's in each direction. Seven Hills, Old Windsor Road passing Gibbon Road. Three vehicle accidents southbound. Winmalee, Hawkesbury Road at Singles Ridge Road. A two-car crash eastbound. Here's a great tax tip. 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I'm Brittany Gorrell. 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

0: It's Joe Cocker getting by with a little help from his friends. News is next at 5. Glasgow Commonwealth Games getting underway. Should have been in Victoria, but anyway. We'll update you with the latest news. Then the 5 o'clock music marathon. We'll kick it off with Madge. Bob Marley, Louis Armstrong, Queen, all coming up back-to-back. Uninterrupted classic hits after the news.
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11: It's 5 o'clock. Good afternoon. I'm Madeline McNeil. Energy provider Origin has now confirmed it has been caught up in a data security incident. Jefferson Shaw reports.
12: Origin Energy said yesterday it was investigating a potential data breach after a hacker had claimed to access information from around 2 million customers. In a statement to the ASX, the energy giant has now confirmed the unauthorised access. It's working to understand the total number of impacted customers, saying anyone who had been affected will be contacted. Origin is warning the data may include incomplete credit card or bank account information, as well as names, addresses, and contact information. Jefferson Shaw reporting.
11: The Shadow Immigration Minister says putting a time limit on asylum claims would be complete and utter madness. Labor members at the party's national conference will debate a motion to allow illegal immigrants to be freed from detention if their protection claim is unresolved after 90 days. John O'Dunham admits asylum claims need to be processed faster, but has told Clinton Maynard the 90-day rule would make it too easy to game the system.
13: I can tell you now that there would be lawyers out there who'd go, right, the metric of success here is kicking a case down the road for 90 days and then my client is able to get asylum in Australia. That's all they'd have to do.
11: The opposition leader has made a lightning trip to Adelaide, where the ALP's conference is taking place. Angus Taylor believes some of the policies being discussed by Labor would make life harder for business and has met with small food stall owners at the Adelaide Central Market to hear their concerns. Firefighters are responding to a unit fire in Penrith. The flames broke out on the top floor of a three-level complex and the building is heavily smoke-logged. Around 10 people have been evacuated from the building. Greyhound racing at the inner city Wentworth Park will come to an end early, with the final meeting set down for October. The industry had previously sought an extension to its lease until next September. The decision paves the way for plans to transform the site into public parklands, sporting fields and community facilities. And the Australian Reptile Park has recorded its earliest seasonal funnel-web spider egg sac. The facility's tripled the number of spiders in its program to produce life-saving anti-venom. Spider keeper Enatini says the early egg sac's a major milestone.
14: Knowing that we save lives every single year if someone's son or daughter or loved one is to be bitten by a funnel-web spider, the work that we're doing today is going to save lives in the future.
11: In finance, the All Ords closed up 13 points at 90.18, one Australian dollar buying around 70 US cents.
1: 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And there's plenty more of them coming up straight after the news and weather.
15: The struggling Seagulls are vowing to honour their past players with a victory over the Sharks on Sunday. This weekend is Golden Eagles round, with Manly celebrating its 80th anniversary. Centre Ruben Garrick says the current players are out to make their old boys proud.
16: We're going to go out there and give it our absolute all and put on a massive performance for the boys who, I guess, have been before us, and show them a little bit of that Manly passion that we sort of lacked the last few weeks.
15: Tigers playmaker Adam Dewey has sensationally withdrawn from Saturday's clash with the Raiders after a selection disagreement with coach Benji Marshall. New Wallabies coach Les Kiss says Joseph Swalihi will remain at outside centre, resisting calls to move him to wing or fullback. And an AFL Hawthorn forward Mitch Lewis has inked a new four-year deal, keeping him at the Hawks until at least the end of 2030. That's sport. I'm Adam Hawes.
11: It's 5:04. That's the latest news and sport.
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17: M5 motorway slow-moving city-bound towards Beach Road after a multi-vehicle accident has been sidelined. Delays have still extended down the Hume motorway through Bardia, but we are thinning out southbound down the M7 approaching through Preston's. Meanwhile,

0: 7. Delays for the Harbour Bridge and tunnel, particularly on your southbound run and North Mead, stacked on James Roos Drive westbound to Bryans Road. JB Hi-Fi's big brand sellout is on now with crazy deals. 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I'm Brittany Gorrell. That's latest traffic on Classic Hits 2UE.
1: 2UE Sydney weather.
2: Mostly sunny with west to southwesterly winds up to 25 kilometres per hour. A sunny day tomorrow, 6 to 17 degrees in the city, 4 to 18 in the west. Looking ahead, sunny again Saturday, mostly sunny Sunday, sunny Monday and mostly sunny Tuesday. Right now in town, it's 18 degrees, the same at Bankstown and Penrith. It's 17 degrees at Campbelltown and Lucas Heights, 17 again at Terry Hills.
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0: 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Sydney Traffic.
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2: M8 motorway tunnel slow moving towards Beverly Hills at the exit with a two-car collision. Closing off a lane, cruiser on scene. Delays are back around Arncliffe. The M4 motorway Orchard Hills, a crash eastbound. We've got a reduced 40k speed here as you pass Kingswood Road. Eastern Creek, a two-car collision westbound. Great Western Highway at Woolgrove Road. We are really struggling down from West Pimble southbound on Ryde Road, pushing onto Lane Cove Road. And heavy inbound traffic over the Gladesville Bridge on Victoria Road to Des Moines. 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I'm Brittany Gorrell. That's the latest traffic on Classic Hits 2UE.
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If you haven't tried DAB before, do a search for us. You'll hear all these songs in beautiful stereo. It was great to hear the Ritchie family before, our blast from the past. And this is Chicago now.

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2: M8 motorway tunnel still very heavy westbound from Arncliffe heading out towards Beverly Hills at the exit to King George's Road following a two-vehicle accident that's been closing a lane. M4, drop your speed eastbound through Orchard Hills as you pass Kingswood Road. We've had a crash here. Traffic on the M4 motorway is quite under speed westbound from the tunnel exit getting to the M7, still taking 30 minutes. We are packed full southbound down Warringah Freeway, North Sydney heading onto the harbour crossings. 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I'm Brittany Gorrell. That's the latest traffic on Classic Hits 2UE.
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0: The Monkees wrapping up our 5 o'clock music marathon. Hey, Scotty, we'll get you to work the right way tomorrow morning with the 9 o'clock music marathon. Join him for that. News is coming up next. Check the roads and the forecast for you as well. Then ELO, Little River Band and The Cure coming up.
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8: 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The Eels and the Panthers meet in Parramatta tonight to kick off round 21. Mitch Moses returns from a cork thigh for Parra, while Penrith will be without star fullback Dylan Edwards. The latter leaders have won just one of their past four games. Well, the Titans coach says he's investing more time one-on-one with players. Josh Hannay says while the on-field skills and combinations are always important, he's had a slight shift in focus.
9: I've sort of been able to delegate a little bit more with the footy and spend a little bit more time with the individual, mate, and that's certainly been probably the big learn for me, is those personal relationships.
8: Well, aided by some incredible controlling of pace and counter-attacks by teammate Mathieu van der Poel, Belgium's Jasper Philipsen has claimed stage 17 of the Tour de France. Today, Pogacar maintains his overall 4.5-minute lead. And after 2 years in the NBA with the Cleveland Cavs, 24-year-old Aussie star Luke Travers is set to return to Melbourne United on a new 2-year agreement.
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12: It's 6 o'clock. Good evening. I'm Madeline McNeil. The electoral threat posed by One Nation has dominated the first day of Labor's National Conference in Adelaide. Federal politics editor Michael Packey.
13: The Prime Minister has opened Labor's 4-day conference, which helps decide policy positions ahead of the next election. But the overarching theme was One Nation and its leader, Pauline Hanson. Anthony Albanese says he knows many Australians are doing it tough, but argues his government is helping ease cost of living pressures. He maintains Conservative parties focus on grievance rather than solutions.
14: None of them have anything new or anything positive
1: to offer our country.
13: Opposition leader Angus Taylor is also in town visiting small business owners at Adelaide Central Market.
14: Not far away from here, the Labor Party is having its conference and the Labor Party is talking to itself.
13: While the economy has dominated day one, gambling reform will be the focus of day two. Michael Packey, Adelaide.
12: The Prime Minister's also announced the creation of a Fair Work Court at the Labor Conference. Specialist judges with experience in workplace relations will sit on the court and work alongside the Fair Work Commission to speed up dispute resolution. But some industry groups argue the added layer of bureaucracy won't fix Australia's overly complex industrial relations system. Origin Energy has apologised for a data security incident, confirming someone gained unauthorised access to customer records. The power provider's working to understand the total number of customers affected after a hacker yesterday claimed to have accessed the information of up to 2 million people. Origin says those affected are being contacted and offered support. Police are investigating after recovering a man's body from the harbour in Sydney's eastern suburbs. Officers were called to Rose Bay around an hour ago. The man is yet to be formally identified. The state's independent climate watchdog says New South Wales is unlikely to meet its legislated emissions targets without accelerated action. The Net Zero Commission's handed down a report recommending government decisions, including planning assessments, be consistent with emissions reduction targets. Commission Chair Nick Rowley says there's a lot of work to do.
15: Renewable projects coming online, they could come online faster to achieve these emission reduction targets, but you know, we're pretty well placed in terms of the investments and the infrastructure that's already being built.
12: And animal welfare groups are welcoming the fast-tracked closure of Sydney's Wentworth Park Greyhound Track, which will now hold its final race meet in October. In finance, the All Ords closed up 13 points. One Australian dollar is buying around 70 US cents.
10: If it's happening in Sydney, you'll hear about it on 2UE. 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
12: The Penrith Panthers' form slump will be put to the test tonight when they take on the Eels in Parramatta. The Panthers have lost three of their past four games. Eels coach Jason Ryles says keeping possession will be key to their chances of pulling off an upset.
16: It's important that you go out and tack the game and play your footy and don't go out there to survive. You don't want to dip your toe in and you just want to make sure that you start fast and give yourself every opportunity.
12: Sydney Roosters coach Trent Robinson's denying reports veteran halfback Daly Cherry-Evans has agreed to play again in 2027. Robinson praised the 37-year-old's form but insists no negotiations have taken place. And pole vaulter Nina Kennedy has been named Australia's flag bearer for the Commonwealth Games opening ceremony. Paralympic swimmer Tim Hodge named the baton bearer. It's 6:04. That's the latest news and sport.
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17: Eastern Creek, some very heavy congestion citybound on the M4 motorway towards Twin Servos, where there's been a multi-vehicle crash. Two or three lanes are currently blocked and delays are at the M7. The M5 off-ramp to Heathcote Road eastbound through Moorbank, a car breakdown with a right lane shut. M8 motorway tunnel is crawling from the airport link westbound out the exit in Beverly Hills. A two-car crashed here with only one lane open. Heavy traffic around Macquarie Park up Lanco Road northbound to the M2. Very big delays crossing the Harbour Bridge and tunnel this evening. JB Hi-Fi's big brand sellout is on now with crazy deals. 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Don't miss out this week at JB Hi-Fi. I'm Brittany Gorrell. That's the latest traffic on Classic Hits 2UE.
10: 2UE Sydney weather.
12: Mostly sunny with west to southwesterly winds up to 25 kilometres.

0: degrees in the city, 4 to 18 in the west. Looking ahead, sunny again Saturday, mostly sunny Sunday, sunny Monday and mostly sunny Tuesday. Right now in town, it's 18 degrees, the same at Bankstown and Penrith. It's 17 degrees at Campbelltown and Lucas Heights, 17 again at Terry Hills.
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Oh yes, it is Friday Eve, and the classic hits from Creedence, Cyndi Lauper, and Gary Wright's Dreamweaver all to come, and Carole King now.

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0: 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Girls just want to have fun. Our very own fun girl, Kathy, is back in the morning and she's got the $1,000 minute just before 8 o'clock. This is your chance to win a grand in the morning. 10 questions inside 60 seconds. Get them all right. The money is yours for the weekend. Join Kathy for the Classic Hits Breakfast in the morning. And join me for Sonia Dada, You Don't Treat Me No Good No More, coming up in minutes.
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3: In recovery, citybound on the M4 motorway through Eastern Creek after a multi-car crash has cleared around the Twin Servos. Around this area too, Woolgrove Road is very slow northbound, pushing up towards a Great Western Highway. The M8 motorway tunnel recovering too, southbound passing Airport Link and continuing out towards the exit into Beverly Hills after an earlier two-car crash has moved off. Still very heavy over the Harbour Bridge and tunnel both ways. Delays outbound for North Mead, James Roos Drive pushing onto Bryan's Road and busy in Rouse Hill up and down Windsor Road. 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I'm Brittany Gorrell. That's the latest traffic on Classic Hits 2UE.
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12: Hi there, I'm Adam Pond with the Sports Flash. The Eels and the Panthers meet in Parramatta tonight to kick off round 21. Mitch Moses returns from a cork thigh for Parra, while Penrith will be without star fullback Dylan Edwards. The latter leaders have won just one of their past four games. Well, the Titans coach says he's investing more time one-on-one with players. Josh Hannay says while the on-field skills and combinations are always important, he's had a slight shift in focus.
13: I've sort of been able to delegate a little bit more with the footy and spend a little bit more time with the individual, mate. And that's certainly been probably the big learn for me, is those personal relationships.
12: Well, aided by some incredible controlling of pace and counter-attacks by teammate Mathieu van der Poel, Belgium's Jasper Philipsen has claimed stage 17 of the Tour de France. Today, Pogacar maintains his overall 4.5-minute lead. And after 2 years in the NBA with the Cleveland Cavs, 24-year-old Aussie star Luke Travers is set to return to Melbourne United on a new 2-year agreement.

0: 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Sydney Traffic.
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2: In the North Connects, a breakdown has a northbound lane closed approaching the Pennant Hills Road off-ramp. Chipping Norton, look out for a breakdown. That's westbound on Newbridge Road at Governor Macquarie Drive. In Newtown, busy both ways on King Street at Erskineville Road. North Sydney, we are still seeing pretty heavy delays northbound on the Warringah Freeway. Bondi Junction at Thunderface westbound on Old South Head Road at Sidinefield Drive. A 19-minute run on the M5 westbound from Kingsgrove main tunnel exit to Preston's. 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I'm Thomas Reeve. That's the latest traffic on Classic Hits 2UE.
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0: Cliff Richards. And our blast from the past, Spandau Ballet, Tony Hadley. What a magnificent voice. Round and round. News is next, then. Go ahead with your own life, leave me alone. Billy, I've got Alanis Morissette and Angry Anderson with Suddenly, also after seven. Did you
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8: Good evening, I'm Jamel Wells. The Prime Minister has railed against One Nation and its leader, Pauline Hanson, without mentioning them by name. Anthony Albanese has used his speech to the National Labor Conference to criticise Conservative politics. Polls show One Nation's primary vote is equal to that of Labor at 30%. Mr Albanese says a party of grievance without solutions won't work.
12: And while you can go a long way in politics for a long time, by raging against a system that you're a part of without a plan to fix it, that doesn't build anything. It doesn't change anything.
8: The Australian economy has added just over 76,000 jobs in the past month, but most part-time. Data shows a slight increase in the overall unemployment rate to 4.4% in June. That's because more people are in the market actively looking for work, confident they will get a job. Origin Energy says it's trying to confirm the number of customers affected by a data security breach. A hacker claims to have accessed information of about 2 million customers. Origin says the data could include incomplete credit card or bank account information. A Sydney online retailer is being taken to court, accused of exploiting the goodwill of customers after the Bondi terrorist attack. Fair Trading alleges Bondi United falsely claimed proceeds from clothing sales would support shooting victims. Spokesperson Andrew Fluro says the business has no connection to the victims.
13: Consumers should be able to trust that traders are truthful and accurate. And New South Wales Fair Trading will take action when we believe conduct exploits community goodwill or undermines consumer confidence.
8: Today marks exactly 6 years until Brisbane hosts the 2032 Olympic and Paralympic Games. Amy Drew reports.
14: Brisbane is being showered in green and gold for the occasion. Landmarks, including the Story Bridge and City Hall, will light up tonight, while commuters can cruise the river in Olympic style with Kanga Cat, inspired by the Australian Olympic team's iconic boxing kangaroo. As for venue planning, it's faced a lot of public scrutiny for the slow process. Seven new facilities are being built. Earthworks have just begun on the multi-billion dollar Brisbane Stadium project. Amy Drew, Brisbane.
8: And the TGA has warned weight loss and diabetes injections may cause rare cases of permanent blindness. In finance, one Australian dollar buying around 70 US cents.
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8: Tonight's NRL clash between the Eels and Penrith gets underway next hour in Parramatta. West Tigers' season continues to spiral out of control after a blow-up between Adam Dewey and coach Benji Marshall. Dewey's pulled out of the team to play the Raiders on Saturday after being demoted to the bench. In tonight's AFL, Adelaide is hosting Collingwood. New coach Les Kiss admits the Wallabies have been playing within themselves. Australia won just one of its last seven test matches under his predecessor, Joe Schmidt. Kiss says it's up to him to bring out their best.
15: There is work to be done. What I've seen in the last 2 or 3 weeks and little times that I've been in the camps over the last 2 years, I believe that there's more in us, and I truly believe the players think there's more in them.
8: At the Commonwealth Games, Australia is taking on Zambia in the first round of lawn bowls ahead of tomorrow's opening ceremony. You're up to date. That's the latest news and sport.
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8: Mostly fine overnight. Tomorrow, fine and sunny with possible morning frost in the west and a top of 17. Saturday, fine and sunny with a top of 20. Sunday, mostly sunny, 19. Fine and mostly sunny on Monday. Right now in the city, it's 14 degrees. 14 degrees in Bankstown, 12 in Campbelltown, 14 in Gosford, 13 in Lucas Heights, 12 degrees in Penrith, 12 in Terry Hill.
1: On a dark desert highway. 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
9: Good evening, I'm Jamel Wells. The Federal Opposition says a time limit on processing asylum claims will create another loophole in Australia's migration system. Labor Party members are debating a motion to let illegal immigrants out of detention after 90 days if their claim is not resolved. Shadow Immigration Minister John O'Dunham says the system is already being abused by people on temporary visas.
12: They are gaming the system and then they're using the legal avenues available to them to hang on for dear life. And if this Labor motion got up, and I hope to dear God it does not, we would be inundated with people coming here to game another loophole in our system.
9: More than 13,000 people have signed a petition calling for a royal commission into the killing of women and girls. Victim support services say domestic violence is out of control after four women were killed in 4 days. Australian Femicide Watch founder Sherelle Moody says systemic failures need to be addressed.
13: We need this truth-telling. We need a reckoning on male violence, and we're not going to get that unless we have a real national conversation, a real focus, just really go at it as hard as possible. How do we make this a cultural change across the country?
9: Energy provider Origin has confirmed a data security breach. Jefferson Shaw reports.
14: Origin Energy said yesterday it was investigating a potential data breach after a hacker had claimed to access information from around 2 million customers. In a statement to the ASX, the energy giant has now confirmed the unauthorised access. It's working to understand the total number of impacted customers, saying anyone who had been affected will be contacted. Origin is warning the data may include incomplete credit card or bank account information, as well as names, addresses and contact information. Jefferson Shaw reporting.
9: A Taiwanese woman has been jailed for 11 years for trying to kill her Queensland partner. A Taipei court found the woman in her 40s gave 23-year-old Toowoomba student Alex Shorey rat poison. His parents alerted authorities after they became concerned about his health. A Greek court has officially rejected Australia's request to extradite fugitive James Dalamangas. Australia tried to extradite the 56-year-old over the 1999 fatal stabbing of George Giannopoulos in a Sydney nightclub. And Grammy Award-winning saxophone player Plas Johnson has died at 94. He was best known for the Pink Panther theme. In finance, one Australian dollar buying around 70 US cents.
15: At Sydney's Classic Hits 2UE, we love playing classic hits. And there's plenty more of them coming up straight after the news and weather.
9: The Eels have an early 6-0 lead over Penrith in their NRL clash in Parramatta. The Sea Eagles vow to honour past players by beating the Sharks on Sunday. This weekend is Golden Eagles round, with Manly celebrating its 80th anniversary. Centre Ruben Garrick says players are out to make the old boys proud.
16: We're going to go out there and give it our absolute all and put on a massive performance for the boys who, I guess, have been before us, and show them a little bit of that manly passion that we sort of lacked the last few weeks.
9: A short time ago in tonight's AFL, the Crows had a 26-14 lead over Collingwood in their third quarter in Adelaide. New Wallabies coach Les Kiss says Joseph Suaalii will remain at outside centre, resisting calls to move him to wing or fullback. That's news and sport.
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9: Mostly fine overnight. Tomorrow, fine and sunny with possible morning frost in the west and a top of 17. Saturday, fine and sunny with a top of 20. Sunday, mostly sunny, 19. Fine and mostly sunny on Monday. Right now in the city, it's 14 degrees. 14 degrees in Bankstown, 12 in Campbelltown, 14 in Gosford, 13 in Lucas Heights, 12 degrees in Penrith, 12 in Terry Hills.
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11: Good evening, I'm Jamel Wells. The electoral threat posed by One Nation has dominated the first day of Labor's national conference in Adelaide. Federal politics editor Michael Packey is there.
12: The Prime Minister has opened Labor's four-day conference, which helps decide policy positions ahead of the next election. But the overarching theme was One Nation and its leader, Pauline Hanson. Anthony Albanese says he knows many Australians are doing it tough, but argues his government government is helping ease cost of living pressures. He maintains Conservative parties focus on grievance rather than solutions.
13: None of them have anything new or anything positive to offer our country.
12: Opposition leader Angus Taylor is also in town visiting small business owners at Adelaide Central Market.
14: Not far away from here, the Labor Party is having its conference and the Labor Party is talking to itself.
12: While the economy has dominated day one, gambling reform will be the focus of day two. Michael Packey, Adelaide.
11: The US and Saudi Arabia have signed a landmark deal to let the Gulf Kingdom develop a nuclear program. The US Energy Department says it includes a bilateral safeguards agreement. It says the deal will advance US and regional security and strengthen America's competitive edge. Back home, a FIFO worker who stalked a Perth woman before trying to kill her has been jailed for 16 years. Jamie Smith reports.
15: Mihail Verhovshek was found guilty of attempted murder in WA's Supreme Court earlier this year. The jury was shown CCTV footage of the 29-year-old repeatedly strangling a woman he knew outside her apartment in 2024. He also harassed the victim for 5 months prior and tried to contact her over 200 times in the days leading up to the incident. During his sentencing, a judge found he showed no empathy or remorse. He'll spend 12 years behind bars before he's eligible for parole. Jamie Smith, Perth.
11: Fair Trading's taking an online retailer to court, accusing the founder of falsely claiming a personal connection to victims of the Bondi terrorist attack. Bondi United is accused of lying about money going to support victims. Brisbane is marking exactly 6 years until the opening ceremony of the 2032 Olympic and Paralympic Games. Iconic landmarks will be lit in green and gold to mark the countdown. Premier David Crisafulli has also unveiled designs for the National Aquatic Centre.
16: It's beautiful, and I can assure Queenslanders there's a real momentum and some real excitement, but it'll be done on time and on budget, and that's something that we've been really firm about. We have to respect people's money. Equally, we have to make sure that it's a Games for all of Queensland, and we're doing that.
11: In finance, one Australian dollar's buying around 70 US cents.
0: If it's happening in Sydney, you'll hear about it on 2UE. 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
11: The Eels have a 12-6 second-half lead over Penrith in their NRL clash in Parramatta. Tigers playmaker Adam Dewey has withdrawn from Saturday's clash with the Raiders after a selection disagreement with coach Benji Marshall. In tonight's AFL, the Crows lead Collingwood 48-40 in their third quarter in Adelaide. Hawthorn forward Mitch Lewis has signed a new four-year deal, keeping him at the club until at least the end of 2030. Dawn Heyman and Kelsey Cottrell have given Australia a strong start to the Commonwealth Games with a victory over Zambia in their bowls tournament opener. That's news and sport.
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11: Mostly fine overnight. Tomorrow, fine and sunny with possible morning frost in the west and a top of 17. Saturday, fine and sunny with a top of 20. Sunday, mostly sunny, 19. Fine and mostly sunny on Monday. Right now in the city, it's 14 degrees. 14 degrees in Bankstown, 12 in Campbelltown, 14 in Gosford, 13 in Lucas Heights, 12 degrees in Penrith, 12 in Terry Hill.
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0: mate. I tell you, it's, I just can't get enough of it. Even when I wake up at 3 o'clock in the morning, the first thing is I listen to the radio because I just absolutely love it to death. You got my vote for sure. That's guaranteed.
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14: Good evening, I'm Chris McCarthy. The Prime Minister has railed against One Nation and its leader Pauline Hanson without mentioning them by name. Anthony Albanese has used his speech to the National Labor Conference to criticise Conservative politics. Polls show One Nation's primary vote is equal to that of Labor at 30%. Mr Albanese says a party of grievance without solutions won't work.
15: And while you can go a long way in politics for a long time by raging against a system that you're a part of, without a plan to fix it, that doesn't build anything. It doesn't change anything.
14: Unions hope a newly announced Fair Work Court will be up and running next year. The dedicated workplace relations court will be made up of specialist judges with relevant experience and will work alongside the Fair Work Commission to speed up dispute resolution. ACTU Secretary Sally McManus says workers have been waiting for this since the Industrial Relations Court was abolished in 1997.
16: We'd like to see it set up next year, you know, or as soon as possible, but we want to aim for next year because once you work out those details, there should be no reason why this isn't fast-tracked.
14: Origin Energy says it's trying to confirm the number of customers affected by a data security breach. A hacker claims to have accessed information of about 2 million customers. Origin says the data could include incomplete credit card or bank account information. The WA Supreme Court has dismissed an attempt by Woodside to obtain documents from three protesters. Jamie Smith reports.
17: The gas giant has failed to gain access to plans for a gas leak hoax 3 years ago, which forced the evacuation of thousands of staff from its Perth headquarters. Three protesters avoided jail time last year when they pleaded guilty to charges stemming from the demonstration. Woodside had been seeking access to all documents the trio had relating to the protest. The corporation said it believed other members of the Disrupt Burrup Hub group were involved, but WA's Supreme Court has found the evidence presented didn't support those suspicions and it's dismissed the application. Jamie Smith, Perth.
14: A man has died after being hit by a train in the rail corridor between Granville and Maryland stations in Sydney's west. He's yet to be formally identified. The train driver will undergo mandatory testing. Also making news, Google has been fined nearly 900 million euros for flouting the EU's rules aimed at reining in the power of big tech, and today marks 6 years until the opening of the Brisbane 2032 Olympic Games. In finance, one Australian dollar buying around 70 US cents.
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14: Thomas Jenkins has become the highest single-season try scorer in Panthers history in their 24-18 victory over the Eels at CommBank Stadium. Penrith trailed by 6 points at half-time, with the winger's moment coming in the 69th minute.
18: Little kick over the top, there's plenty of space. A young
14: that call on Nine. In the AFL, the Magpies a short time ago led the Crows 93-67 in the fourth quarter in Adelaide. Queensland Reds centre Isaac Henry has been brought into the Wallabies squad for next month's test series against Japan. Australia has opened its campaign at the Women's Baseball World Cup with a 13-2 extra innings victory over Mexico. And pole vaulter Nina Kennedy has been named Australia's flag bearer for the Commonwealth Games opening ceremony tomorrow morning. Paralympic swimmer Tim Hodge named the baton bearer. That's news and sport.
19: 2UE Sydney weather.
14: Mostly fine overnight with southwesterly winds, getting down to 6 degrees. Sunny tomorrow with possible morning frost in the west, getting to 17. Saturday sunny and a top of 20. Mostly sunny on Sunday, 19 degrees. Mostly clear on Monday. Right now in the city, it's 12 degrees. 12 degrees in Gosford, 11 in Bankstown, 10 in Lucas Heights and in Terry Hills, 9 degrees in Campbelltown.
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0: 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The music is an absolute bonus, but it's the presenters as well. I feel like I'm comforted. I feel like I've got company with me.
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13: Good evening, I'm Chris McCarthy. The opposition says Labor is spending time talking to itself rather than focusing on everyday Australians. Angus Taylor has been in Adelaide, where Labor is holding its national conference. The gathering of more than 2,000 Labor members will help decide the policies the party will take to the next election. Speaking to small business owners at Adelaide Central Markets, Mr. Taylor says Labor is ignoring their concerns.
14: And we know their plan is to raise taxes, they're weakening borders, they want to change the flag. Well, we're going to keep focusing on our plan to make sure we have lower taxes, lower energy costs. We make sure migration is capped to housing supply and putting Australians first. And I'm going to continue to be out talking to people about that.
13: Business groups are warning the only winners out of a proposed Fair Work Court will be lawyers. Labor has announced it will set up the standalone court to simplify and speed up the handling of industrial disputes. Australian Chamber of Commerce and Industry Chief Executive Andrew McKellar said believes it would result in a lawyer's picnic.
15: We're already seeing the number of cases coming through increasing. The law has become more complex in recent years. And I think there's got to be a limit to the extent to which business has to shoulder the cost.
13: The Australian economy has added just over 76,000 jobs over the past month, but most are part-time. Latest data shows a slight increase in the overall unemployment rate to 4.4% in June. A Sydney online retailer is being taken to court accused of exploiting the goodwill of customers following the Bondi terrorist attack. New South Wales Fair Trading alleges Bondi United falsely claimed proceeds from clothing sales would support shooting victims. Thousands of state school teachers have taken part in industrial action for the second time after rejecting a wage deal from the Victorian government. Union officials won't rule out striking again if their concerns are ignored. Olympic organisers say there will be updates to the price tag of the Brisbane 2032 Games. A countdown clock has been unveiled in the city's CBD to mark 6 years to go. Brisbane 2032 President Andrew Leverous says the Games budget is evolving.
16: We all are realistic that what was put in as a bid versus what actually ends up happening is subject to many things, and we've had a lot of changes to this. So we're going to be doing a bottom-up budget for our board and for the IOC per the contract next year. We just need to finalise sports and finalise the sports the venues late this year, and then we'll have the budget.
13: Also making news, energy provider Origin has now confirmed it has been caught up in a data security incident. The company is warning the breach may include incomplete credit card or bank account information. In finance, one Australian dollar buying around 70 US cents.
1: 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And there's plenty more of them coming up straight after the news and weather.
13: The Magpies have continued their impressive record at Adelaide Oval, beating the Crows 108-74. Beau McCreary taking Collingwood over 100 points for just the fourth time this season in a dominant final quarter.
17: Over the top he goes. Mick Stay with the little fend off, and then over the top McCreary. McCreary the dasher. Round the corner. Loves a goal. Loves a celebration. Collingwood reach the ton.
13: That call on Fox. Parramatta has sacrificed a 6-point lead at half-time to go down to Penrith 24-18 at Combank Stadium. The Panthers dominant in the second half despite two separate sin bins. Sam Constance has been named in a Cricket Australia 11 to play Bangladesh in a three-day tour match. Manchester City's star midfielder Phil Foden has re-signed for four seasons, and Wallabies coach Les Kiss says Joseph Suolihi will remain at outside centre despite calls to move him. That's the latest news and sport.
1: 2UE Sydney weather.
13: Mostly fine overnight with southwesterly winds, getting down to 6 degrees. Sunny tomorrow with possible morning frost in the west, getting to 17. Saturday sunny and a top of 20. Mostly sunny on Sunday, 19 degrees. Mostly clear on Monday. Right now in the city, it's 12 degrees. 12 degrees in Gosford, 11 in Bankstown, 10 in Lucas Heights and in Terry Hills, 9 degrees in Campbell Town.
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0: when I was doing the washing up, waiting for the hot water to come through, and all of a sudden I realised my feet were moving and my body swaying. But it was just one of those songs that you can't help. And it's just so great with the radio station. There are so many of those.
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12: Hello, I'm Chris McCarthy. The National Labor Conference moves into its second day with the AUKUS deal on the agenda. Some party members believe the defence pact should be scrapped, arguing its cost can't be justified. The first day of the conference is focused on the economy and industrial relations. Prime Minister Anthony Albanese says he wants to create a fairer playing field.
13: The last decade has inflicted one global shock after another.
1: And people have been given every reason to feel like the economy is simply not working for them. It is a challenge confronting governments and democracies right around the world.
2: Industry groups say a new Fair Work Court won't fix Australia's complex industrial relations system. Labor claims the standalone court will simplify the process to resolve workplace disputes. The Australian Resources and Energy Employer Association's Tom Reid is pushing for meaningful reform.
13: The types of things that will have a material difference to addressing costs and delays in the workplace system, and the types of things that will deal with the underlying issues at the heart of the problems in our IR system.
2: Origin Energy has apologised for a data security incident confirming someone gained unauthorised access to consumer records. The retailer is working to understand the total number of customers affected after a hacker yesterday claimed to have accessed the information of up to 2 million people. Origin says those impacted are being contacted and offered support. Extradition proceedings for one of Australia's most wanted men have collapsed in Greece. James Dalamangas was arrested last month, decades on from the alleged murder of Sydney man George Giannopoulos in 1999. Judges have now blocked his surrender to New South Wales police, ruling their request failed to meet legal requirements. Google has been fined nearly 900 million euros for flouting European Union rules aimed at reining in the power of big tech. The penalties relating to anti-competitive conduct under the EU's Digital Markets Act. Crews have begun work to remove the Pam the Bird graffiti on Melbourne's Bolt Bridge at an estimated cost of $200,000. It comes despite a petition attracting 10,000 signatures to preserve the tag. Transurban's Peter Munro says it could take crews 3 days to complete the work.
14: Not a small little job at the top of a 140-metre pylon. This is like painting a house up in the air, 100 metres in the air.
2: Also making news, a man has died after being hit by a train in the rail corridor between Granville and Maryland stations in Sydney's west. More than 13,000 people have signed a petition calling for a royal commission into the killing of women and girls. And a countdown clock has been installed in Brisbane's CBD with less than 6 years to go until the start of the 2032 Brisbane Olympic Games.
0: If it's happening in Sydney, you'll hear about it on 2UE. You'll also read about it on 2ue.com.au and follow Classic Hits 2UE on Facebook.
2: Thomas Jenkins has become the highest single-season try scorer in Panthers history in their 24-18 victory over the Eels at CommBank Stadium. Penrith trailed by 6 points at halftime, the winger's moment coming in the 69th minute.
15: Little kick over the top, there's plenty of space. A young he's not getting.
2: That call on Nine. In the AFL, the Magpies beat the Crows 108-74 in Adelaide. Australia has opened its campaign at the Women's Baseball World Cup with a 13-2 extra innings victory over Mexico. And pole vaulter Nina Kennedy has been named Australia's flag bearer for the Commonwealth Games opening ceremony. That's the very latest news and sport.
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2: Mostly fine overnight with southwesterly winds, getting down to 6 degrees. Sunny tomorrow with possible morning frost in the west, getting to 17. Saturday sunny and a top of 20. Mostly sunny on Sunday, 19 degrees. Mostly clear on Monday. Right now in the city, it's 12 degrees. 12 degrees in Gosford, 11 in Bankstown, 10 in Lucas Heights and in Terry Hills, 9 degrees in Campbelltown.
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15: Hello, I'm Chris McCarthy. The electoral threat posed by One Nation has dominated the first day of Labor's national conference in Adelaide. Federal politics editor Michael Packey.
16: The Prime Minister has opened Labor's four-day conference, which helps decide policy positions ahead of the next election. But the overarching theme was One Nation and its leader, Pauline Hanson. Anthony Albanese says he knows many Australians are doing it tough, but argues his government is helping ease cost of living pressures. He maintains Conservative parties focus on grievance rather than solutions.
17: None of them have anything new or anything positive to offer our country.
16: Opposition leader Angus Taylor is also in town visiting small business owners at Adelaide Central Market.
18: Not far away from here, the Labor Party is having its conference and the Labor Party is talking to itself.
16: While the economy has dominated day one, gambling reform will be the focus of day two. Michael Packey, Adelaide.
15: The Australian economy has added just over 76,000 jobs over the past month, but most are part-time. Data shows a slight increase in the overall unemployment rate to 4.4% in June. More people are in the market actively looking for work, confident they'll get a job. An online business is being taken to court over claims it engaged in unconscionable conduct in the aftermath of the Bondi terror attack. Bondi United is being accused of falsely claiming a share of its clothing sales would go to victims of the shooting. New South Wales Fair Trading's Andrew Fluro says it will be alleged the store was in breach of consumer law.
19: We also allege that Bondi United misled consumers by claiming its founder had a personal connection to Bondi shooting victims when we say they didn't have that connection.
15: A Greek court has officially rejected Australia's request to extradite fugitive James Dalamangas. Australia tried to extradite the 56-year-old over the 1999 fatal stabbing of George Giannopoulos in a Sydney nightclub. The case had passed Greece's statute of limitations. More than 13,000 people have signed a petition calling for a royal commission into the killing of women and girls. Victim support services say domestic violence is out of control after four women were killed in 4 days. Australian Femicide Watch founder Sherelle Moody says systemic failures need to be addressed.
20: We need this truth-telling. We need a reckoning on male violence, and we're not going to get that unless we have a real national conversation, a real focus, just really go at it as hard as possible. How do we make this a cultural change across the country?
15: Also making news, the TGA has updated warnings for popular weight loss and diabetes injections due to their potential to cause blindness. And crews have begun removing the controversial Pam the Bird graffiti from a Melbourne bridge.
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15: The Magpies have continued their impressive record at Adelaide Oval, beating the Crows 108-74. Bo McCreary taking Collingwood over 100 points for just the fourth time this season in a dominant final quarter.
21: Over the top he goes. McStay with the little fend off. And then over the top, McCreary. McCreary the dasher. Round the corner. Loves a goal. Loves a celebration. Collingwood reached the ton.
15: That call thanks to Fox. In NRL, Parramatta has sacrificed a 6-point halftime lead to go down to Penrith 24-18 at Combank Stadium. Sam Constis has been named in a Cricket Australia 11 to play Bangladesh in a 3-day tour match. And new Wallabies coach Les Kiss says Joseph Suolahi will remain at outside centre, resisting calls to move him to wing or fullback. That's the very latest news and sport.
1: 2UE Sydney weather.
15: Mostly fine overnight with southwesterly winds, getting down to 6 degrees. Sunny tomorrow with possible morning frost in the west, getting to 17. Saturday sunny and a top of 20. Mostly sunny on Sunday, 19 degrees. Mostly clear on Monday. Right now in the city, it's 12 degrees. 12 degrees in Gosford, 11 in Bankstown, 10 in Lucas Heights and in Terry Hills, 9 degrees in Campbelltown.
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lusting and his hunger for power became known to more and more people. The demands to do something about this

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He was looking for a soul to steal. He was in a bind because he was way behind and he was willing to make a deal. When he came across this young man sawing on a fiddle and playing it hot, and the devil jumped up on a hickory stump and said, "Boy, let me tell you what. I guess you didn't know it, but I'm a fiddle player too. And if you'd care to take a dare, I'll make a bet with you. Now you play pretty good fiddle, boy, but give the devil his due. I bet a fiddle of gold against your soul, because I think I'm better than you." 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

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And then a band of demons joined in.

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Johnny said, "Devil, just come on back if you ever want to try again. I done told you once, you son of a bitch, I'm the best."

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18: Hello, I'm Chris McCarthy. The National Labor Conference moves into its second day with the AUKUS deal on the agenda. Some party members believe the Defence Pact should be scrapped, arguing its cost can't be justified. The first day of the conference is focused on the economy and industrial relations. Prime Minister Anthony Albanese says he wants to create a fairer playing field.
19: The last decade has inflicted one global shock after another, and people have been given every reason to feel like the economy is simply not working for them. It is a challenge confronting governments and democracies right around the world.
18: Industry groups say a new Fair Work Court won't fix Australia's complex industrial relations system. Labor claims the standalone court will simplify the process to resolve workplace disputes. The Australian Resources and Energy Employer Association's Tom Reid is pushing for meaningful reform.
20: The types of things that will have a material difference to addressing costs and delays in the workplace system, and the types of things that will deal with the underlying issues at the heart of the problems in our IR system.
18: Origin Energy has apologised for a data security incident confirming someone gained unauthorised access to consumer records. The retailer is working to understand the total number of customers affected after a hacker yesterday claimed to have accessed the information of up to 2 million people. Origin says those impacted are being contacted and offered support. Extradition proceedings for one of Australia's most wanted men have collapsed in Greece. James Dalamangas was arrested last month, decades on from the alleged murder of Sydney man George Giannopoulos in 1999. Judges have now blocked his surrender to New South Wales police, ruling their request failed to meet legal requirements. Google has been fined nearly 900 million euros for flouting European Union rules aimed at reining in the power of big tech. The penalties relating to anti-competitive conduct under the EU's Digital Markets Act. Crews have begun work to remove the Pam the Bird graffiti on Melbourne's Bolt Bridge at an estimated cost of $200,000. It comes despite a petition attracting 10,000 signatures to preserve the tag. Transurban's Peter Munro says it could take crews 3 days to complete the work.
21: Not a small little job at the top of a 140-metre pylon. This is like painting a house up in the air, 100 metres in the air.
18: Also making news, a man has died after being hit by a train in the rail corridor between Granville and Maryland stations in Sydney's west. More than 13,000 people have signed a petition calling for a royal commission into the killing of women and girls. And a countdown clock has been installed in Brisbane's CBD with less than 6 years to go until the start of the 2032 Brisbane Olympic Games.
5: At Sydney's Classic Hits 2UE, we love playing classic hits. And there's plenty more of them coming up straight after the news and weather.
18: Thomas Jenkins has become the highest single-season try scorer in Panthers history in their 24-18 victory over the Eels at CommBank Stadium. Penrith trailed by 6 points at halftime, the winger's moment coming in the 69th minute.
22: Little kick over the top, there's plenty of space, and Yongi's not getting there.
18: That call on Nine. In the AFL, the Magpies beat the Crows 108-74 in Adelaide. Australia has opened its campaign at the Women's Baseball World Cup with a 13-2 extra innings victory over Mexico. And pole vaulter Nina Kennedy has been named Australia's flag bearer for the Commonwealth Games opening ceremony. That's the very latest news and sport.
5: 2UE Sydney weather.
18: Mostly fine overnight with southwesterly winds, getting down to 6 degrees. Sunny tomorrow with possible morning frost in the west, getting to 17. Saturday sunny and a top of 20. Mostly sunny on Sunday, 19 degrees. Mostly clear on Monday. Right now in the city, it's 12 degrees. 12 degrees in Gosford, 11 in Bankstown, 10 in Lucas Heights and in Terry Hills, 9 degrees in Campbelltown.
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0: Yeah, love it. Love the music. Most of my time I'm in the car doing some deliveries. Have the music out loud to those 70s and 80s hits. I love them.
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1: 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Thank you for the latest episode of The Vacay. 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
15: Hello, I'm Chris McCarthy. The electoral threat posed by One Nation has dominated the first day of Labor's national conference in Adelaide. Federal politics editor Michael Packey.
16: The Prime Minister has opened Labor's four-day conference, which helps decide policy positions ahead of the next election. But the overarching theme was One Nation and its leader, Pauline Hanson. Anthony Albanese says he knows many Australians are doing it tough, but argues his government is helping ease cost of living pressures. He maintains Conservative parties focus on grievance rather than solutions.
17: None of them have anything new or anything positive to offer our country.
16: Opposition leader Angus Taylor is also in town visiting small business owners at Adelaide Central Market.
18: Not far away from here, the Labor Party is having its conference and the Labor Party is talking to itself.
16: While the economy has dominated day one, gambling reform will be the focus of day two. Michael Packey, Adelaide.
15: The Australian economy has added just over 76,000 jobs over the past month, but most are part-time. Data shows a slight increase in the overall unemployment rate to 4.4% in June. More people are in the market actively looking for work, confident they'll get a job. An online business is being taken to court over claims it engaged in unconscionable conduct in the aftermath of the Bondi terror attack. Bondi United is being accused of falsely claiming a share of its clothing sales would go to victims of the shooting. New South Wales Fair Trading's Andrew Fluro says it will be alleged the store was in breach of consumer law.
19: We also allege that Bondi United misled consumers by claiming its founder had a personal connection to Bondi shooting victims when we say they didn't have that connection.
15: A Greek court has officially rejected Australia's request to extradite fugitive James Dalamangas. Australia tried to extradite the 56-year-old over the 1999 fatal stabbing of George Giannopoulos in a Sydney nightclub. The case had passed Greece's statute of limitations. More than 13,000 people have signed a petition calling for a royal commission into the killing of women and girls. Victim support services say domestic violence is out of control after four women were killed in 4 days. Australian Femicide Watch founder Sherelle Moody says systemic failures need to be addressed.
20: We need this truth-telling. We need a reckoning on male violence, and we're not going to get that unless we have a real national conversation, a real focus, just really go at it as hard as possible. How do we make this a cultural change across the country?
15: Also making news, the TGA has updated warnings for popular weight loss and diabetes injections due to their potential to cause blindness. And crews have begun removing the controversial Pam the Bird graffiti from a Melbourne bridge.
21: If it's happening in Sydney, you'll hear about it on 2UE. You'll also read about it on 2UE.com.au and follow Classic Hits 2UE on Facebook.
15: The Magpies have continued their impressive record at Adelaide Oval, beating the Crows 108-74. Bo McCreary taking Collingwood over 100 points for just the fourth time this season in a dominant final quarter.
22: Over the top he goes. Mick Stay with the little fend off, and then over the top McCreary. McCreary the dasher. Round the corner. Loves a goal. Loves a celebration.
15: That call thanks to Fox. In NRL, Parramatta has sacrificed a 6-point halftime lead to go down to Penrith 24-18 at Combank Stadium. Sam Constance has been named in a Cricket Australia 11 to play Bangladesh in a 3-day tour match. And new Wallabies coach Les Kiss says Joseph Suaalii will remain at outside centre, resisting calls to move him to wing or fullback. That's the very latest news and sport.
14: 2UE Sydney weather.
15: Mostly fine overnight with southwesterly winds, getting down to 6 degrees. Sunny tomorrow with possible morning frost in the west, getting to 17. Saturday sunny and a top of 20. Mostly sunny on Sunday, 19 degrees. Mostly clear on Monday. Right now in the city, it's 12 degrees. 12 degrees in Gosford, 11 in Bankstown, 10 in Lucas Heights and in Terry Hills, 9 degrees in Campbell. Town.
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I wanna say she make her feel alright. 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
11: It's crunch time here in Tassie, and there's a special school where onions learn how to crunch, which was the special rule. 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
14: Hello, I'm Chris McCarthy. The National Labor Conference moves into its second day with the AUKUS deal on the agenda. Some party members believe the defence pact should be scrapped, arguing its cost can't be justified. The first day of the conference is focused on the economy and industrial relations. Prime Minister Anthony Albanese says he wants to create a fairer playing field.
15: The last decade has inflicted one global shock after another, and people have been given every reason to feel like the economy is simply not working for them. It is a challenge confronting governments and democracies right around the world.
14: Industry groups say a new Fair Work Court won't fix Australia's complex industrial relations system. Labor claims the standalone court will simplify the process to resolve workplace disputes. The Australian Resources and Energy Employer Association's Tom Reid is pushing for meaningful reform.
16: The types of things that will have a material difference to addressing costs and delays in the workplace system, and the types of things that will deal with the underlying issues at the heart of the problems in our IR system.
14: Origin Energy has apologised for a data security incident confirming someone gained unauthorised access to consumer records. The retailer is working to understand the total number of customers affected after a hacker yesterday claimed to have accessed the information of up to 2 million people. Origin says those impacted are being contacted and offered support. Extradition proceedings for one of Australia's most wanted men have collapsed in Greece. James Dalamangas was arrested last month, decades on from the alleged murder of Sydney man George Giannopoulos in 1999. Judges have now blocked his surrender to New South Wales police, ruling their request failed to meet legal requirements. Google has been fined nearly 900 million euros for flouting European Union rules aimed at reining in the power of big tech. The penalties relating to anti-competitive conduct under the EU's Digital Markets Act. Crews have begun work to remove the Pam the Bird graffiti on Melbourne's Bolt Bridge at an estimated cost of $200,000. It comes despite a petition attracting 10,000 signatures to preserve the tag. Transurban's Peter Munro says it could take crews 3 days to complete the work.
17: Not a small little job at the top of a 140-metre pylon. This is like painting a house up in the air, 100 metres in the air.
14: Also making news, a man has died after being hit by a train in the rail corridor between Granville and Maryland stations in Sydney's west. More than 13,000 people have signed a petition calling for a royal commission into the killing of women and girls. And a countdown clock has been installed in Brisbane's CBD with less than 6 years to go until the start of the 2032 Brisbane Olympic Games.
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14: Thomas Jenkins has become the highest single-season try scorer in Panthers history in their 24-18 victory over the Eels at CommBank Stadium. Penrith trailed by 6 points at halftime. The winger's moment coming in the 69th minute.
18: Little kick over the top. There's plenty of space. Yongi's not getting.
14: That call on Nine. In the AFL, the Magpies beat the Crows 108-74 in Adelaide. Australia has opened its campaign at the Women's Baseball World Cup with a 13-2 extra innings victory over Mexico. And pole vaulter Nina Kennedy has been named Australia's flag bearer for the Commonwealth Games opening ceremony. That's the very latest news and sport.
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14: Around the country, Canberra, morning frost, then sunny with a top of 12. Melbourne, possible showers and 14. Sydney, fine and mostly sunny, 17 degrees. Brisbane, partly cloudy and a top of 23. Perth, sunny and 19. Adelaide, cloudy with a slight chance of a shower, reaching 14 degrees. Hobart, the high chance of showers and 13 degrees. And up in Darwin, mostly sunny with a high of 32 degrees.
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17: Good morning, I'm Toby Goff. The National Labor Conference moves into its second day with the AUKUS deal on the agenda. Some party members believe the defence pact should be scrapped, arguing its cost can't be justified. The first day of the conference focused on the economy and industrial relations. But speaking to small business owners at Adelaide Central Markets, opposition leader Angus Taylor is accusing Labor of ignoring Australia's working class.
18: And we know their plan is to raise taxes, they're weakening borders, they want to change the flag. Well, we're going to keep focusing on our plan to make sure we have lower taxes, lower energy costs, we make sure migration is capped to housing supply and putting Australians first, and I'm going to continue to be out talking to people about that.
17: The nation's economy has added more than 76,000 jobs over the past month, but the majority are part-time. Data shows a slight increase in the overall unemployment rate to 4.4% in June. More people are in the market actively looking for work, confident they will get a job. Origin Energy says it's now working to confirm the exact number of customers affected by its data security breach. A hacker claims to have accessed information about 2 million customers. Origin says the data could include incomplete credit card or bank account information, as well as personal contact details and addresses. More than 13,000 people have signed a petition calling for a royal commission into the killings of women and girls. Victim support services say domestic violence is out of control after four women were recently killed in the space of 4 days. Australian Femicide Watch founder Sherelle Moody says systemic failures need to be addressed.
19: We need this truth-telling. We need a reckoning on male violence, and we're not going to get that unless we have a real national conversation, a real focus, just really go at it as hard as possible. How do we make this a cultural change across the country?
17: If this story has raised concerns with you or someone you know, the number for help is 1-800-RESPECT. Teachers in Victoria aren't ruling out further strike action over pay and conditions. They have recently rejected a 28.3% increase over 4 years. The union is calling for a 35% pay rise over 3 years. And the cost of removing the Pam the Bird graffiti sprayed on Melbourne's Bolt Bridge is estimated to be $200,000. A 22-year-old man's accused of climbing the bridge and painting the structure. Works are underway to clean the tag off the eastern pylon, but Transurban's Peter Munro says it could take crews up to 3 days.
20: Not a small little job at the top of a 140-metre pylon. This is like painting a house up in the air, 100 metres in the air.
17: Checking the markets, the Dow Jones is trading down 561 points. The Nasdaq also down 621. One Australian dollar is buying around 69.66 US cents.
0: At Sydney's Classic Hits 2UE, we love playing classic hits. And there's plenty more of them coming up straight after the news and weather.
17: The opening ceremony for the 2026 Commonwealth Games is getting underway in Glasgow. Athletes from 74 nations will march in the Parade of Nations, marking the start of 11 days of competition. The first medals are set to be awarded across swimming and gymnastics tonight. Thomas Jenkins has become the highest single-season try scorer in Panthers history in their 24-18 victory over the Eels at CommBank Stadium. His try tally sitting at 26 after round 21. In the AFL, the Magpies beat the Crows 108 points to 74. In Adelaide. Red centre Isaac Henry has been brought into the Wallabies squad for next month's test series against Japan, replacing the injured Lena Kitau. And Australia's opened its campaign at the Women's Basketball World Cup with a 13-2 extra innings victory over Mexico. That is the very latest news and sport.
2: 2UE Sydney weather.
17: Around the country, morning frost in Canberra ahead of a sunny day with a top of 12 degrees. Melbourne, possible showers, 14. Sydney, fine and mostly sunny with a high of 17 degrees. Brisbane, partly cloudy and 23. Sunny skies in Perth with daytime maximum temperatures reaching 19 degrees. Cloudy with a slight chance of a shower in Adelaide, 15. A high chance of showers in Hobart with a warning for severe winds. And in Darwin, mostly sunny with a top of 32.
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2: Good morning, I'm Josh Bryant. Athletes from 74 nations and territories have gathered in Glasgow's Hydro Arena to kick off the 2026 Commonwealth Games. More than 3,000 athletes will compete for more than 200 gold medals over the 10 days of the event. Nina Kennedy will lead out the Australian contingent as flag bearer alongside the King's baton bearer, Tim Hodge. Global oil prices are surging, with the price of Brent crude climbing above $100 a barrel for the first time since May. The surge has been driven by news that Houthi rebels have attacked oil tankers in the Red Sea, with the markets reacting to news that a second key export terminal is now being disrupted. Military analyst Sean Bell has told Sky News UK this is another way that Iran and its proxies can exert pressure on the United States.
3: Actually, Iran's doing here is they had claimed they were attacking US facilities, military facilities around the region. Now, this has got nothing to do with the US military. This is all about attacking global energy supplies because it knows that actually that's a vulnerability for President Trump.
2: One Nation leader Pauline Hanson has written to the federal opposition leader, urging him to support new laws targeting foreign fighters attempting to return to Australia. 13 men with links to ISIS are believed to be trying to leave custody in Iraq and to come back to Australian shores. There are constitutional limits around a government's ability to prevent a citizen returning, but News Corp reports Ms. Hanson says she wants to strengthen counter-terrorism laws to the extent allowed by the Constitution. Industry groups say a new Fair Work Court won't fix Australia's complex industrial relations system. The Prime Minister has unveiled the plan to establish the court while speaking on day one of Labor's national conference in Adelaide. Labor claims the standalone court would simplify the process to resolve workplace disputes. The Australian Resources and Energy Employer Association's Tom Reid is pushing for meaningful reform.
4: The types of things that will have a material difference to addressing costs and delays in the workplace system, and the types of things that will deal with the underlying issues at the heart of the problems in our IR system.
2: A man has been arrested after trying to flee Manly Courthouse. Police say after a judge refused him bail, the 40-year-old ran from the courtroom before being stopped by court sheriffs outside. He's now been charged with multiple offences and refused bail to face court again today. And Google has been hit with a $1.4 billion fine for flouting European Union rules aimed at reining in the power of big tech. In finance, the Dow Jones down 500 points, the Nasdaq down 580. One Australian dollar is buying 69.6 US cents.
0: If it's happening in Sydney, you'll hear about it on 2UE. 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
5: Good morning and happy Friday. Round 21 of the NRL has opened with a 24-18 win for the Panthers over the Eels in Parramatta. The Eels led 12-0 midway through the first half before the Panthers overpowered their Western Sydney rivals down the stretch. Thomas Jenkins scored his 26th try for the year, the most of any Panther in a single season. An early win for some Aussies at the Commonwealth Games in lawn bowls. Aaron Wilson winning his round one singles match, as did our women's pair against Zambia. Australia's men's water polo side is into the World Cup semi-finals after defeating the world champions Spain 23-21 in a penalty shootout at Sydney Olympic Park. In AFL, Collingwood has thumped Adelaide 108-74 at Adelaide Oval, and Australia's gone 2-from-2 at the Women's Baseball World Cup, thrashing Hong Kong 21-0. That's sport. I'm Mike Pearsall.
2: That's the latest news and sport.
0: 2UE Sydney weather.
2: Mostly sunny throughout the day. West to southwesterly winds. A top of 17 on the coast, 18 in the west. Mostly sunny again tomorrow. A bit of cloud on Sunday. Clear skies again for Monday, Tuesday. Possible showers Wednesday and on Thursday. Right now it's 8 degrees in town. Humidity 59%. It's 5 degrees at Bankstown, 3 at Campbelltown, 4 degrees at Penrith, 7 at Gosford and at Lucas Heights. 6 degrees right now at Terry Hills.
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0: Classic hits to UE, 19 to 6, Linda Ronstadt, and it is easy to take extra cash into the weekend here, $1,000 for 10 trivia questions answered correctly inside a minute. Yesterday, it was Marianne in French's Forest's turn. Because of the colour of the soil, the Australian outback is often referred to as the Watt Centre.
1: Red.
0: An old-fashioned prisoner's restraint is the ball and what?
1: Chain.
0: In business, what does AGM stand for?
1: Annual General Meeting.
0: According to the song, the kookaburra sits in the old what?
1: Gum tree.
0: An octogenarian is in what age bracket of life?
1: 80.
0: Jessie's Girl singer, Rick who?
1: Pass.
0: Name the two dog breeds that combine to make a spoodle.
1: A poodle and a... Could you repeat that?
0: Yeah, name the two dog breeds that combine to make a spoodle.
1: Oh, a spaniel and a poodle.
0: The TV show The Flying Doctors was set in the fictional town of Cooper's what?
1: Crossing.
0: Which alloy is made from copper and zinc?
1: Bronze.
0: Name something you plug in the kitchen. Oh.
1: A toaster.
0: Oh, we're just beyond it there. I want to go back to the Jessie's Girl singer, Rick Springfield. I was hoping you'd say there. Which alloy is made from copper and zinc? You said bronze, but it's actually brass. And name something you plug in the kitchen. Well, we just missed that one for time. I was quite impressed that you got Cooper's Crossing for The Flying Doctors. Wasn't that a great old show?
1: I was quite impressed with that too because I didn't watch it.
0: Oh, didn't you? Well, even better. You've heard it somewhere along the way. It's been buried in the subconscious and it's got you that just little bit of extra cash. 7 out of 10 for you, Marianne. $70. There's $1,000 waiting for you when we play this morning. We'll do that right near 8 o'clock. Thank you.
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0: 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Sydney traffic.
1: In Ataman, traffic lights are flashing yellow on Hempton Road at Jersey Road. Villawood, a breakdown reported on Christina Road at the Miller Road roundabout. Cullingford, reported broken down car on Pennant Hills Road eastbound at Atherton Road. Campsie, a pedestrian has been struck on Canterbury Road at Charlotte Street. 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I'm Caitlin, that's the latest traffic on Classic Hits 2UE.
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1: Libra, expand your thinking. There's so much info.
0: Scorpio, a big purchase is likely. How exciting.
1: Sagittarius, head off on your own adventure. It's a plan.
0: Capricorn, be open to the unusual. What an eye-opener.
1: Aquarius, enthusiasm in a particular group is expanding.
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1: And if it's your birthday today,
0: work to initiate change. Welcome more things to look forward to.
1: That's Your Day by the Stars.
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14: It's 6 o'clock. Good morning. I'm Josh Bryant. Australia's athletes have marched into Glasgow's Hydro Arena as the Commonwealth Games officially get underway for 2026. Flag bearers Nina Kennedy and Tim Hodge have led the nation's team out during the spectacle that featured a royal arrival from King Charles and Queen Camilla. More than 74 nations and territories will be competing over the 10-day event, originally meant to be held in Victoria. Labor's national conference is entering a second day, with the government promising to increase AUKUS spending. Federal politics editor Michael Packey.
15: More than 2,000 Labor members are gathered here in Adelaide as the party's policy conference continues. AUKUS is a contentious issue for some of Labor's rank and file and former MPs like Peter Garrett, who believe the defence project is too expensive and that we shouldn't be building nuclear-powered submarines. But the debate is passing them by, with the federal government to pour another $4.6 billion to enhance South Australia's shipbuilding capacity, taking the total government commitment to the Osborne facility to $8.5 billion, supporting more than 1,000 jobs. Michael Packey, Adelaide.
14: Pauline Hanson is offering to join forces with the coalition in a bid to keep 13 ISIS-linked Australians from returning home. The Telegraph reports the One Nation leader sent a letter to opposition leader Angus Taylor, pledging her party's support to tighten laws around citizenship, passports and temporary exclusion orders. There are limitations to what a government can do constitutionally to prevent an Australian citizen from returning. An investigation is underway after a man was hit and killed by a train in Sydney's west. Emergency services were called to the rail corridor between Granville and Merrylands overnight, where officers located a body. It's believed it may be a case of misadventure, the train operator undergoing mandatory testing. More than 200 water safety experts are in Sydney for a summit to try to reduce drowning deaths across the country. It's focused on improving swimming skills, local action plans and policy partnerships. The Surf Life Saving Australia Chief Executive Justin Scar says too many people miss out on learning to swim because of their background.
16: About 50% of children now leave school not being able to swim. This is a really tragic issue, and so we're debating on how we can intervene and fix that.
14: And the price of Brent crude oil has climbed back above $100 a barrel for the first time since May, amid the ongoing developments in the Middle East with Houthi rebels. In finance, the Dow Jones down 580 points, the Nasdaq trading down 627, one Australian dollar buying 69.6 US cents.
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17: The Panthers have overcome a slow start to beat the Eels 24-18 in Parramatta to open round 21 of the NRL. Thomas Jenkins crossed for his 26th try of the year, breaking Reece Wess's club record for most tries in a season.
18: It'll kick over the top. There's plenty of space. A young
17: A call on Channel 9. There's more internal turmoil at the West Tigers. Adam Dewey removed from their squad to play the Raiders, reportedly refusing to switch from his position of halfback. 19-year-old Javon Andrews will make his debut in the number 7 jersey. In AFL, Collingwood has defeated the Crows in Adelaide, and EPL champion Arsenal reportedly preparing to make a bid for Newcastle star Bruno Guimarães. That's sport. I'm Mike Pearsall.
14: 6:04, that's the latest news and sport.
12: Classic Hits 2UE, Sydney Traffic.
19: In Edmondson Park, a broken down semi-trailer on Camden Valley Way, it's westbound around Bonera Road. The left-hand lane is currently blocked off. We've had a pedestrian stuck in Campsie, Canterbury Road at Charlotte Street. Into Artarmon, lights have been playing up Hampden Road at Jersey Road. Looking a little sluggish on the M5 already, citybound pushing to the Hume Highway in Liverpool. Starting to fill eastbound on the M4 motorway, passing the M7 through Eastern Creek. At the moment, quite steady eastbound for the M2 motorway, Windsor Road to Lane Cove Tunnel, just over 10 minutes. 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I'm Brittany Gorrell. That's the latest traffic on Classic Hits 2UE.
12: 2UE Sydney weather.
14: Mostly sunny throughout the day. West to southwesterly winds. A top of 17 on the coast, 18 in the west. Mostly sunny again tomorrow. A bit of cloud on Sunday. Clear skies again for Monday, Tuesday. Possible showers Wednesday and on Thursday. Right now it's 8 degrees in town. Humidity 59%. It's 5 degrees at Bankstown, 3 at Campbelltown, 4 degrees at Penrith, 7 at Gosford and at Lucas Heights, 6 degrees right now at Terry Hills.
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Sydney's home of classic hits, 2UE. It's ABBA on the station in Sydney that gives you more 70s than any other. So if that's your era for music, you know you've made the right choice with us. Plenty of 70s day in, day out. But then the weekend rolls around and it's even better because Sunday nights, that is all we do. At 6 o'clock, we start rolling the rock and the pop and the disco and the great singer-songwriters out of the 70s as well. So make a date with us. 6 o'clock on a Sunday if you love your 70s. And we reach right to the bottom of the pile for some really good lost classics too that you haven't heard for ages. 6:10, Paul Kelly at 2UE.

great little bit of storytelling from the Hollies. Classic hits to you. 16 past six, it's Kathy, a cool start. Very chilly this morning, but a beautiful Friday ahead. 15 on the coast, 17 in the city and 18 for Penrith. So just a touch cooler than we've had for most of the week, but still lovely. What's it looking like in Glasgow at the moment? Just after 9 o'clock at night, still 16 degrees. That's pretty good for a Scottish evening. The athletes making their way into the stadium at the moment for the opening ceremony of the Commonwealth Games. No mistaking the Aussies. Very green and gold. Love the uniforms this year. And our flag bearers, pole vaulter Nina Kennedy and Blacktown's Tim Hodge, who represents us in the swimming as well. 257 athletes in Glasgow ready to do us proud. 60 seconds. We'll have James Taylor at Classic Hits 2UE. Get ready.

0: 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Sydney traffic.
1: Edmondson Park, a semi-trailer's broken down on Camden Valley Way, shutting a westbound lane just passing Bonera Road. In Campsie, a pedestrian has been struck on Canterbury Road at Charlotte Street. In Sans Souci, watch for some debris. Rocky Point Road southbound as you head down towards the Captain Cook Bridge. Artarmon lights have been playing up Hampton Road at Jersey Road. We've had a reported breakdown in Carlingford, Pennant Hills Road eastbound at Atherton Road. And checking your run for the M5, 20 minutes at the moment from Preston's towards Kingsgrove. 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I'm Brittany Gorrell. That's the latest traffic on Classic Hits 2UE.

0: Sydney's home of classic hits, 2UE, no doubt sounding great in stereo. If you've just done the scan on DAB and found us here, how great do the classic hits sound on DAB? Just so clear. And the other way to get us in stereo is to grab the free listener app for your phone. 25 past six, it's just been such a beautiful week of weather for midwinter, and the weekend looks really nice too. If you're taking the kids or the grandkids to have a look at the gorgeous 3801, Australia's favourite steam train, beautifully restored, leaving Penrith Station tomorrow and Sunday for a couple of runs. As you can imagine, tickets sold out really, really quickly, but there are some great vantage points, and there's nothing like taking the young ones to see a steam train in action. Heritage Transport New South Wales has the details on their website of what time it's leaving and where the best viewing spots are as you see the 3801 back on the tracks again. News, sport and weather with Josh next.
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13: It's 6:30. Good morning. I'm Josh Bryant. King Charles and Queen Camilla have arrived by TARDIS as the Commonwealth Games get underway in Glasgow. Nina Kennedy and Tim Hodge have led the 255-strong Australian team out onto Glasgow's Hydro Arena before the Loch Ness Monster made an appearance as part of the celebration of Scottish culture. More than 3,000 people will compete over 10 days at the event. A man's been rearrested and hit with fresh charges after trying to escape a Sydney court. Toby Goff explains.
14: The 40-year-old was appearing at Manly local court yesterday over an alleged domestic assault. Moments after a judge revoked his bail, the man reportedly leapt from his seat and bolted out the doors onto Belgrave Street. Two police officers and two court sheriffs tackled him to the footpath across the road shortly after. He was handcuffed and pepper sprayed after allegedly resisting arrest. The man remains in custody and will face court again today. Toby Goff, Sydney.
13: Labor's national conference heads into its second day with a key AUKUS announcement. The federal government pledging to inject another $4.6 billion into the defence project. The money will go to the Osborne shipyards in South Australia, will help build the nuclear-powered submarines. Some Labor members argue the economics of AUKUS don't stack up. Brent crude oil has climbed back above $100 a barrel for the first time since May. Attacks by Houthi rebels on oil tankers in the Red Sea are driving the price surge as the markets react to a second key export route being thrown into doubt. Real estate agents are reporting a rush of activity on the property market ahead of changes to super rules. From the 10th of August, buyers will no longer be able to use a self-managed super fund to borrow money to purchase a residential property. Real estate guru Tom Painos has told Ben Fordham agents have told him people have been trying to get in before that option is off the table.
15: I asked a heap of other agents and that is exactly what's been happening. There has been a rush of people because they know that once it's done, it's finished. So mainly in the cheaper end of the properties, by the way.
13: Origin Energy is investigating a cyber attack after a hacker claimed to have stolen the personal details of 2 million customers. The perpetrators now saying they carried out the breach using employee credentials after Origin allegedly sacked a worker who tried to raise concerns about overseas outsourcing. The company has apologised for the incident and has confirmed that police have been notified. And 26 New South Wales firefighting specialists are leaving Sydney to help battle wildfires in the United States. In finance, the Dow Jones down 506 points, the Nasdaq 553, one Aussie dollar buying 69.6 US cents.
11: At Sydney's Classic Hits 2UE, we love playing classic hits. And there's plenty more of them coming up straight after the news and weather.
16: The Penrith Panthers have overcome their form slump to defeat Western Sydney rivals the Parramatta Eels 24-18. Thomas Jenkins scored his 26th try of the year, breaking Reece West's club record for most in a single season. The Sydney Swans have dropped Angus Sheldrick for tomorrow's AFL derby against the Giants. GWS has named Harvey Thomas to replace injured skipper Toby Green. There's been a couple of early wins for Australia's lawn bowlers at the Commonwealth Games in Glasgow. Aaron Wilson won his round one singles match, as did our women's pair against Zambia. Australian men's sevens quartet Ben Dowling, James Turner, James McGregor and Harry Wilson have re-signed with Rugby Australia. And Scotty Scheffler is in a tie for second at 6 under par, one shot back of the lead after the first round of the PGA Tour event in Blaine. That's sport. I'm Mike Pearsall.
13: 26-7, that's the latest news and sport.
11: 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Sydney traffic.
17: In Clyde, James Roos Drive at the westbound on-ramp to the M4 motorway, truck has broken down. In Merrylands, Woodville Road at Merrylands Road, a truck breakdown northbound with the centre lane shut. We've had a two-car collision through Padstow, Fairford Road approaching Bryant Street northbound. That's just before the M5 motorway. Semi-trailer breakdowns closed off a lane in Edmondson Park along Camden Valley Way westbound passing Bonera Road. Lights are playing up in Tempe, Princes Highway at Holbeach Avenue. 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I'm Brittany Gorrell. That's the latest traffic on Classic Hits 2UE.
18: 2UE Sydney weather.
13: Mostly sunny throughout the day, west to southwesterly winds, a top of 17 on the coast, 18 in the west. Mostly sunny again tomorrow, a bit of cloud on Sunday, clear skies again for Monday, Tuesday, possible showers Wednesday and on Thursday. Right now it's 8 degrees in town, humidity 59%. It's 5 degrees at Bankstown, 3 at Campbelltown, 4 degrees at Penrith, 7 at Gosford and at Lucas Heights, 6 degrees right now at Terry Hills.
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Classic hits to you. It's Kathy. If you love Greece, I have something really special for you next week. Tickets to what they call the ultimate musical mashup. It's a show called Greece versus Rocky Horror. How many hit songs came out of those two musicals? It's coming to Wente Leagues in August, and I have my hands on a heap of tickets, and I'll help you win your way in from Monday. So make sure when we start the new week, you've got the Classic Hits breakfast on. 21 to 7, still playing our $1,000 minute this morning. 10 trivia questions can win you $1,000 to take into the weekend. We'll do that a little later. Starship now. Classic Hits 2UE.

0: Classic hits 2UE, another of those songs you won't hear on any other station in Sydney. So I'm glad you've got 2UE on this morning for Andrew Gold's Lonely Boy. A little bit cooler, it's a chilly start. 15 on the coast today, 17 in the city and 18 the top for Penrith, but it will be a beautiful sunny Friday. The weather's been so good this week. The 24th of July today. Let's do On This Day, and we start with the first appearance of a great little cartoon character, Marvin the Martian.
1: Where's the kaboom? There was supposed to be an earth-shattering kaboom.
0: 1948 it was, when Marvin made his debut in a Bugs Bunny cartoon. We lost the great Peter Sellers to a heart attack on this day in 1980. He was only 54. Chief Inspector Clouseau in Pink Panther.
2: I would, of course, tell you more, but it would be safer for you if I did not.
3: Are you all right?
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0: A birthday for Andrew Gaze. He's 61 today.
5: A sellout crowd from the cage as we prepare to celebrate Andrew Gaze's 600th NBL appearance.
0: He ended up playing a record 612 NBL games across his career. Bindi Irwin's having a birthday. She's 28.
6: So at the end of every day here at Australia Zoo, we like to have some family time, and it's usually with the tortoises, although Grace just wants to go swimming with the tortoises half the time.
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11: 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Sydney traffic.
12: In Clyde, a truck's broken down the James Roos Drive westbound on-ramp to the M4 motorway. The M2 in Balcombe Hills, a breakdown at the westbound off-ramp to Windsor Road. There's been a two-car collision through Padstow northbound on Fairford Road. It's just before the M5 motorway near Bryant Street. In Edmondson Park, a broken down semi-trailer Camden Valley Way westbound at Bonera Road. Left-hand lane's been out of action. Expect some delays around Merrylands with a truck breakdown. It's mostly impacting northbounders Woodville Road at Merrylands Road, but the southbound right turn also shut. 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I'm Brittany Gorrell. That's the latest traffic on Classic Hits 2UE.

0: albums give you no choice. You just have to turn them up, and that's one of them. Classic hits, 2UE, 5-7. The Commonwealth Games officially open now in Glasgow. Blacktown's Tim Hodge, who represents us in the swimming, one of our flag bearers this morning as the Aussie team marched into the stadium in Glasgow. He was alongside pole vaulter Nina Kennedy. 257 of our finest athletes and para-athletes ready to do us proud. The rest of the morning's news, sport and weather with Josh next at 7.
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15: It's 7 o'clock. Good morning. I'm Josh Bryant. The Commonwealth sport flag has been raised as the 2026 Commonwealth Games officially get underway in Glasgow. The opening ceremonies featured the Loch Ness Monster, the TARDIS and sparkling unicorns as part of the celebration of Scottish culture. Nina Kennedy and Tim Hodge led out Australia's athletes at Hydro Arena as they prepare to compete over the next 10 days. After Victoria scrapped plans to host the event, the President of Commonwealth Sport, Dr. Donald Rukare, praising Glasgow for ensuring that it could go ahead.
16: These, Your Majesties, are reimagined games that have been made possible by the extraordinary legacy of 2014 and by a city that once again welcomes us with warm hearts and open arms.
15: That audio thanks to Seven. One Nation is urging the coalition to partner with them in Parliament to try to block 13 men with links to ISIS from re-entering the country. Party leader Pauline Hanson has delivered the proposal to opposition leader Angus Taylor, promising the votes needed to push tougher counter-terrorism measures through Parliament. Constitutional restrictions currently limit what a government can do to prevent an Australian citizen from coming home. The federal government has unveiled a $4.6 billion investment for the AUKUS defence program. The funds will be used to develop the Osborne shipyards in Adelaide, which will help manufacture the nuclear-powered submarines. It brings the total government commitment to the site to $8.5 billion. A contingent of specialist firefighters will depart Sydney this morning to help battle wildfires gripping North America, Chris McCarthy explains.
17: The group of 26 includes New South Wales RFS, National Parks and SES officers who'll join a 74-strong group from around Australia and New Zealand. They'll assist their international colleagues for a deployment of up to 5 weeks. It comes a month after the RFS's large air tanker, the Marie Bashir, joined the efforts where it's delivered over 1 million litres of fire retardant across 2 states. Crews are currently battling more than 70 blazes in the United States. Chris McCarthy, Sydney.
15: A man's been rearrested after trying to run away from a North Sydney courtroom where his bail was revoked. The 40-year-old leapt from his seat at Manly Local Court after a judge granted a police detention application. He was then tackled to the ground by police and sheriff's officers after a brief foot pursuit. Also making news, Origin Energy says it is now contacting customers that have been affected by a data security breach affecting the company's billing system. In finance, the Dow Jones and the Nasdaq down at the close. One Australian dollar is currently buying 69.6 US cents.
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18: The Penrith Panthers have opened round 21 with a 24-18 win over the Eels in Parramatta. They trailed 12-0 midway through the first half, but fought back to go 4 points clear at the top of the ladder early in round 21. Elsewhere, the future of Adam Dewey at the Tigers is in serious doubt after ruling himself out of tomorrow's game against Canberra. He reportedly refused to play when told coach Benji Marshall was moving him to lock. Former Roosters 5'8 Luke Keary has told Fox Sports it's an extraordinary development.
19: No player's ever not played because they played out of position. I've never heard of it before, ever. I don't know how he walks back into training.
18: And Australia's moved into the men's semi-finals at the Water Polo World Cup Finals at Olympic Park. The Sharks beating Spain 23-21 in a penalty shootout. That's sport. I'm Mike Pearsall.
15: 7:04, that's news and sport.
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20: In Coogee, set of traffic lights flashing, corner of Arden Street and Carr Street. There's a truck breakdown in Clyde, the James Roos Drive westbound on-ramp to the M4 motorway. Into Oatlands with a collision eastbound on James Roos Drive just as you pass Pennant Hills Road. Quite slow through this area. Edmondson Park, broken down semi-trailer sitting on Camden Valley Way westbound near Bonera Road in the left-hand lane. Another truck's broken down in Merrylands on Woodville Road, northbound of Merrylands Road, and the southbound right turn's also been shut. 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I'm Brittany Gorrell. That's the latest traffic on Classic Hits 2UE.
12: 2UE Sydney weather.
15: A mostly sunny day with west to southwesterly winds, a top of 17 degrees on the coast, 18 in the west. Mostly sunny again tomorrow, a bit of cloud around on Sunday. Clear skies for Monday, Tuesday before possible showers moving in Wednesday, hanging around for Thursday. Right now, 7 degrees in town, humidity 59%. It's 5 degrees at Bankstown, 6 at Gosford, Lucas Heights and at Terry Hills, 2 degrees at Campbelltown, 3 at Penrith.
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America Classic Hits 2UE. It's Kathy. Here's Friday. Hope you've had a great week. It's been a massive week in the Phillips household. Have you heard about little Miles Phillips, 7-year-old Sydney boy? So he's in year two, and Miles is a singer-songwriter. He is a star in the making. He's uploaded a song earlier this week to Instagram and it has taken off right around the world. Now, he was inspired to write this song when he visited his grandparents and fed the birds in their backyards. This is Miles Phillips and the song is called Eastern Rosellas.

million views online, other artists covering this song. It's being played to school kids overseas and everything. Remember the name, 7-year-old Miles Phillips, a little Sydney local whose star is on the rise. How wholesome too, and he's just as cute as a button, little Miles. You should have a quick look at the video if you have time today. 7:09, Sister Sledge at 2UE.

0: Sydney's home of classic hits, 2UE, the Maxi Priest version, Wild World, 16 past 7. A little bit cooler today, still lovely sunshine though, 15 on the coast, 17 in the city and a top of 18 for Penrith, and a beautiful looking weekend too. Big going on around Sydney. The big Collecticon fair is on in Penrith on Sunday. Toys and hobbies, action figures, trading cards, comics and all sorts of memorabilia. I saw on the news a couple of days ago, somebody paid $3.7 million for a lightsaber that had been used by Luke Skywalker on the set of Star Wars. What cost of living crisis. So if you're into your Star Wars, G.I. Joe, Marvel, Barbie, Transformers, it's happening at the Penrith Valley Regional Sports Centre, 9.30 till 3 on Sunday. 60 seconds and the Fab Four are on at Classic Hits 2UE and our $1,000 minute still ahead.
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0: 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Sydney traffic.
1: In Homebush West, a truck's broken down Centenary Drive southbound near the M4 motorway. Some heavy congestion along James Roos Drive eastbound as you pass Pennant Hills Road into Oatlands. This is due to a crash. Queues are back past Windsor Road. Coogee, lights are playing up corner of Arden Street and Carr Street. Same situation through Bankstown for Marion Street at Meredith Street and also in Peakhurst, Henry Lawson Drive at Belmore Road. Truck's broken down in Clyde, the James Roos Drive westbound on-ramp to the M4 motorway. Here's a great tax tip. 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I'm Brittany Gorrell. That's the latest traffic on Classic Hits 2UE.

0: Classic hits to UE. It's Kathy with John Mellencamp. 26 past seven. Don't be alarmed if you see even more people in the supermarket in their pyjamas and UGG boots today, or in workplaces, or teachers and kids heading into school in their jammies, because today is National Pyjama Day. It raises money through the Pyjama Foundation for foster kids to make sure they have access to a mentor, so we know that they're on the right pathway in life. Good excuse to stay cozy in the jammies and UGG boots and dressing gown today. As long as you chip in a few dollars to the Pyjama Foundation, you can do it all online. 7:30 news, sport and weather on the way next.
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11: It's 7:30. Good morning. I'm Josh Bryant. The 2026 Commonwealth Games are officially underway.
12: It is now my great pleasure to declare the 23rd Commonwealth Games open.
11: King Charles addressing the crowd and the athletes in Glasgow after a celebration of Scottish culture at Hydro Arena. Flag bearer Nina Kennedy and baton bearer Tim Hodge leading the Aussie contingent into the arena before a star-studded show which featured the Loch Ness Monster. More than 3,000 athletes from 74 nations and territories will compete, His Majesty praising what the event stands for.
12: As we share our love of sport and our planet, let us build a harmonious and durable future for our families and each other.
11: That audio thanks to Seven. Pauline Hanson is urging the coalition to partner with One Nation to draft tough new counter-terrorism laws. The One Nation leader has written to opposition leader Angus Taylor following revelations 13 Australian men with links to ISIS are seeking to be freed from an Iraqi prison and to attempt to come home. Currently, there are limitations in the constitution on what a government can do to stop a citizen from returning. The federal government is injecting another $4.6 billion into the AUKUS defence project on day two of Labor's national conference. The funding will go to the Osborne shipyards in South Australia, who will help build the nuclear-powered submarines. Some Labor members argue the economics of AUKUS doesn't stack up. Outgoing party president Wayne Swans told Today it's a critical investment.
13: The international environment has never been more threatening, so we have to build our defence force up. Labor has been building submarines and other ships in South Australia for very, very many years. And it's made in Australia. It's a very important part of our program.
11: About 2 million Origin Energy customers are now being contacted about the company's data breach. A hacker behind the attack claims that Origin recently fired an employee and used their credentials to access the data. The state opposition is demanding a parliamentary inquiry into the development of the Moore Park golf course. Coalition MPs want to investigate the state government's decision behind the move, claiming that there's been a lack of transparency. Liberal leader Kelly Sloan says the community deserves straight answers about why the site is being reduced to make way for a new public park. Also making news, the European Union has handed tech giant Google a $1.45 billion fine over anti-competitive practices across its search engine and app store. In finance, the Dow Jones has closed down 506 points, the Nasdaq down 553. One Australian dollar currently buying 69.6 US cents.
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14: The Panthers have overcome two sin binnings to defeat the Parramatta Eels 24-18 at Combank Stadium. They trailed 12-0 midway through the first half before mounting a comeback. Coach Ivan Cleary says it wasn't pretty, but they'll take the 2 points.
15: In one way, it's good that you can not play your best, come from behind, you know, go through some hard periods and still get the win.
14: Aussie golfer Lucas Herbert has continued his great form from the British Open, leading after the opening round of LIV Golf UK. He broke the course record with an 11-under par 61 to lead Bryson DeChambeau by 3 shots. And the English Cricket Board has published the schedule for next year's men's and women's Ashes series in June and July. The men's series begins at Trent Bridge in Nottingham. Southampton's Utilita Bowl will host an Ashes test for the first time. That's sport. I'm Mike Pearsall.
11: 26-8, that's the latest news and sport.
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16: Congestion remains quite heavy coming through Northmead along James Roos Drive, heading east towards Pennant Hills Road. This is after an earlier two-car crash has cleared off. Homebush West on Centenary Drive, southbound at the M4, a truck's broken down. Another truck breakdown, the James Roos Drive westbound on-ramp to the M4 and in Merrylands along Woodville Road at Merrylands Road. Lights are playing up in Peakhurst, Henry Lawson Drive at Belmore Road. Same story in Coogee for Arden Street at Carr Street, and a semi-trailer breakdown's been sitting in Edmondson Park on Camden Valley Way westbound. The MG3 Vibe is available now from just $19,990 drive away. 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I'm Brittany Gorrell. That's the latest traffic on Classic Hits 2UE.
17: 2UE Sydney weather.
11: A mostly sunny day with west to southwesterly winds, a top of 17 degrees on the coast, 18 in the west. Mostly sunny again tomorrow, a bit of cloud around on Sunday. Clear skies for Monday, Tuesday before possible showers moving in Wednesday, hanging around for Thursday. Right now, 7 degrees in town, humidity 59%. It's 5 degrees at Bankstown, 6 at Gosford, Lucas Heights and at Terry Hills, 2 degrees at Campbelltown, 3 at Penrith.
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Classic hits, 2UE, Jackson Brown, Dr. My Eyes. Morning, Kathy here. You're doing very well this morning. If you can find fuel for under $1.70 a litre anywhere across Sydney, it's on the hop again. Seems to be the average that you'll pay is around $1.75. I can see one spot that's doing it a little bit cheaper at the moment if you need it for the weekend, and that is Budget Petrol in Kingsgrove has unleaded for $1.69.9 at the moment. 21 to 8, don't even need to get dressed to get your fuel this morning. It's National Pajama Day, raising money for the Pajama Foundation, who do great work making sure mentors are available to kids who are in foster care across Sydney. So it's perfectly acceptable to rock up to the fuel station in your Peter Alexander's.

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0: Pajama day, Timmy, raising money for kids in foster care. You still in your gym jams?
2: I haven't got my jammies on. I've been up for a while now, Kath. You and I are both early risers. But look, what an important cause if people can get around this, because I actually do know some people that foster young people and the change that they make. So wherever we can give, we should do. And pyjamas, on a separate note, it does make me think of my beautiful late mum who, in the days predating air conditioning, used to put, and we were six kids, of course, growing up in Western Sydney, got pretty warm in summer. She used to put our PJs in the freezer. So
0: oh, God, love her.
2: That's a true story. An Australian hack of the 70s.
0: We did what we had to. Timmy, Melbourne Storm, big game tonight and a bit of drama in the background too.
2: Yeah, there is a bit of drama, but this is a huge game, this one. South Sydney, do or die for the Melbourne Storm, who find themselves in a really unusual position, Kath. Two wins outside the top eight. They are usually charging up near the top, and that's been the case for the best part of three decades. Their finals hopes hang on this one. The Storm must win, really, to stay alive in the playoff race. So that's a huge one. But in the background, superstar playmaker Cameron Munster in active contract talks with PNG. Another name being mentioned, of course. They don't come into the competition until 2028, but he would be a massive boost. So that's swirling in the background. But the Melbourne Storm, they really do need to win.
0: Commonwealth Games officially underway now, and they're tipping some really good results for our middle distance runners.
2: Yeah, there's been a renaissance, hasn't there? Of course, Australia has such a rich history, but we have to go back a few years. Cameron Myers enters the men's mile as the world number one, setting up a blockbuster, highly anticipated showdown against local Scottish favourite Josh Kerr. I love those distances. I love the Sebastian Coe era against Steve Ovett and Steve Cram. I know they're our Englishmen, but there's something quite magical. And then we go to Olympic silver medalist Jessica Hull, who's in peak career form, aiming to become the first Australian woman in history to win the Commonwealth Mile gold. Both athletes are heavily favoured to dominate their events, making the track a mandatory watch for Aussie sports fans this week.
0: Yeah, Jess Hull just looks so good. She's just ready to go, I think. And an Aussie, great tip for the English coaching job, Timmy.
2: I love this guy. I've worked with him. He's such a fantastic fella. Tom Moody stands out as an absolute best choice for the Faken England coaching job. Tommy, he's a proven winner, an elite international resume, famously guiding Sri Lanka to a World Cup final, transforming multiple global T20 franchises into champion teams. He's brilliant tactical mind, calm dressing room demeanour. He's a legend of the game when you think about his breadth of work through his playing and his coaching. And I just think he'd be a perfect steady hand for the English cricket team over what has been a pretty tumultuous time. Love Tommy Moody. They do themselves a favour by giving him the gig.
0: Now, Timmy, you know 2UE is the home of the king in Sydney, and our mates at Wenty have a big Elvis night happening tomorrow night.
2: Bright lads, they're going to set muscle. Yeah, catch the greatest hits of Elvis tomorrow night. Wenty Leagues, Paul Fenwick and his six-piece band are bringing the ultimate Elvis concert to Wenty Leagues for a night to remember. It's going to be packed full of the greatest songs, most loved Elvis songs, and there's so many of them. Get your tickets at wentyleagues.com.au.
0: You got to give us your best. Thank you very much.
2: Thank you very much.
0: Talk to you Monday, Elvis. 11 to 8, classic hits to UE.

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2: M2 motorway through North Rocks, a crash eastbound at Barclay Road with the left-hand lane blocked off. Expect to reduce speed approaching. French's Forester truck breakdown Warringah Road. It's westbound below Wakehurst Parkway. Trucks broken down in Homebush West on Centenary Drive southbound around the M4. Some lights have been playing up around Coogee, Arden Street at Carr Street, also through Bankstown, Marion Street at Meredith Street, and a truck breakdown James Roos Drive westbound on ramp to the M4. Got FBOS? 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I'm Brittany Gorrell. That's the latest traffic on Classic Hits 2UE.

0: Classic hits to you, E. Love that. Such a happy vibe. Grace and Hugh, talk it over. 3-8, it's Cathy. The Commonwealth Games officially underway in Glasgow. Pole vaulter Nina Kennedy and Blacktown boy Tim Hodge, who represents us in the swimming, were our flag bearers this morning. And the swimming, by the way, gets underway at about 7:30 our time tonight. The rest of the morning's news with Josh next. Then let's play the $1,000 minute. Here's the weekend. Here's easy money. $1,000 for 10 trivia questions answered correctly inside a minute. Question one, name the large fabric canopy used to slow your descent when skydiving. 1-300-102-222, let's play.
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10: It's 8 o'clock. Good morning. I'm Josh Bryant. The United States has confirmed a fresh increase on its tariffs on Australian products. The US Trade Office announcing the levy on our goods will rise from 10% to 12.5% as part of sanctions on 60 countries, which American officials claim are not doing enough to eliminate forced labour. The Deputy Prime Minister is ruling out the possibility of taxing gas exports as Labor delegates enter the second day of the party's national conference in Adelaide. Backbencher Ed Husic broke ranks with the government to lead a push to introduce a new tax regime for the gas sector. But Richard Marles has told Today there are no plans to put that in place.
11: Our focus is on establishing a gas reservation and we are very mindful of the need for us to be reliable partners with our international counterparts.
10: Gambling reform expected to be on the agenda for the conference today amid a push from some members for harsher rules. The Commonwealth Games opening ceremony has wrapped up in Glasgow. His Majesty King Charles speaking of unity and hope as he declared the 23rd edition of the Games officially open. More than 3,000 athletes from 74 nations and territories will be competing over the 10 days. Cybersecurity experts are warning Origin Energy customers to be wary of secondary scams following a recent data breach. Previous cases have seen stolen details weaponized by artificial intelligence to create phishing attacks and even clone voices. Customers are being urged to avoid clicking any unsolicited links and to verify any message that's claiming to offer help. A Queensland business owner claims she's never set out to exclude people as she faces a legal battle over single-sex spaces. A transgender woman is suing for damages after being refused membership of the female-only pole dancing studio. The studio owner, Gnomes Whitney, told Ben Fordham she was unaware that she may need to apply for a special exemption to operate a female-only space, and even then, it's not a guarantee.
12: There is a process that you can go through to try and become one of those, female only spaces or males only spaces that do have exemptions, but the rules around getting those exemptions just make it almost complete waste of time.
10: A man is facing multiple charges accused of trying to flee a Sydney courtroom. The 40-year-old ran into the street in Manly after a judge revoked his bail on another matter. Following a brief foot chase, he was tackled to the ground and arrested by police and sheriff's officers. And a contingent of Australian and New Zealand emergency crews are being deployed to the US to help battle wildfires. In finance, the Dow Jones down 506 points at the close, the Nasdaq down 553, one Aussie dollar buying 69.7 US cents.
1: 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And there's plenty more of them coming up straight after the news and weather.
13: Australia's swimmers are preparing to hit the pool deck tonight on day one of the Commonwealth Games in Glasgow. Four-time Olympian Kate Campbell has told Today Sam Short is the one to watch out for.
14: He's breaking records by someone who you may have heard of, Ian Thorpe. He recently smashed his 800-metre freestyle Australian record, so watch out for him. He is my absolute pick out of a lot of superstars.
13: The Panthers have overcome two sin binnings to beat the Eels 24-18 in the NRL in Parramatta. Socceroo Paul Okon Jr. has earned himself a move to one of the top leagues in world football after his performances at the World Cup. The Sydney FC midfielder joins German club FC Köln. And in AFL, Crows star Taylor Walker booted his 700th AFL goal in a 34-point loss to Collingwood at Adelaide Oval. That's sport. I'm Mike Pearsall.
10: 8:04, that's the latest news and sport.
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15: Heavy westbound congestion along the M5 motorway coming through Milperra with a crash just passing Henry Lawson Drive. Expect some delays around French's Forest on Warringah Road due to a truck breakdown westbound below Wakehurst Parkway. Homebush West on Centenary Drive, a truck breakdown southbound around the M4. Traffic lights are flashing in Bankstown, Marion Street at Meredith Street, also for Peakhurst on Henry Lawson Drive at Belmore Road, and in Merrylands, an earlier truck breakdown for Woodville Road at Merrylands Road. 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I'm Brittany Gorrell. That's the latest traffic on Classic Hits 2UE.
1: 2UE Sydney weather.
10: A mostly sunny day with west to southwesterly winds, a top of 17 degrees on the coast, 18 in the west. A mostly sunny day again tomorrow, a bit of cloud around on Sunday, still clear skies for Monday and Tuesday, possible showers moving in by Wednesday and hanging around through Thursday. Right now it's 7 degrees in town, humidity 58%. It's 5 degrees at Bankstown, 3 at Campbelltown, 4 at Penrith, 6 degrees at Lucas Heights and at Terry Hills.
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Classic Hits 2UE LRB. It's Kathy, Friday, July 24, National Pajama Day. Today it is perfectly okay to stay in your PJs, in your UGG boots, as long as you're doing it for a good cause, and it is a good cause too. 47,000 Aussie kids in foster care at the moment, so the Pajama Foundation helps raise money for their essentials and things like making sure they have a mentor available in their life too to keep them on the right pathway. So today around Sydney, lots of workplaces and schools and kindies and early learning centres will be heading in their pyjamas for the day. You can give a little donation online if you're not game enough to get down to the supermarket wearing yours. You can still make a difference through the Pajama Foundation website. I wonder whether Carl Transport in Eastern Creek's doing it again this year. Their head office staff last year rocked up in their PJs to support the foster kids. 8:10.

0: It's Sydney's home of classic hits. 2UE, 13 past 8. Cool but sunny today. We'll take that for a winter's Friday. Top of 15 on the coast, 17 in the city, 18 for Penrith, and a lovely looking weekend.
1: 10 questions, 60 seconds, $1,000. 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
0: Greg in Terry Hills playing roadie this weekend, bumping in gear for his son who sings in a band. He's quite young to be singing in a band too. Greg, tell us about your son.
2: Yeah, it's a skill band. They've been playing for a few years. They've got the guitars and drum and keyboard and there's some great songs like Coldplay, Yellow and Sweet Child of Mine, which I heard on 2UE yesterday.
0: Yes. Gee, that's good because you said he's only 13.
2: Yeah. They started when they were about 10.
0: So where will they play this weekend?
2: They get up on the stage at the breweries, actually, like Buckethead Brewery or Seventh Day Brewery. Yeah,
0: What's the name of the band that we need to watch out for?
2: Oh, yeah, look out for them. Owls in the Moss, like the Who Feeds the Bird.
0: Yeah.
2: Owls in the Moss.
0: All right. We will keep an eye on Owls in the Moss. Cool name too. All right, Mr. Roadie, let's get you some cash. 10 trivia questions answered correctly inside a minute wins you $1,000 right now. Greg, it's $10 for every correct answer. Let's go for the big payday though. Pass if you don't know an answer and we'll come back to it at the end if we have time. And I need to take your first answer. Here we go. Name the large fabric canopy used to slow your descent when you're skydiving.
2: Parachute.
0: Brothers in Arms is an album by which band?
2: Dire Straits.
0: Which word can mean both an African hunting expedition and a web browser?
2: Safari.
0: Aussie Mick Fanning is associated with what sport?
2: Surfing.
0: Starting with S, what's the loose garment worn over clothes when you're painting?
2: Starting with S, is it?
0: Yep.
2: Pass on that one.
0: What did William Tell shoot off his son's head with a bow and arrow?
2: Apple.
0: Which snack food has the tagline, once you pop, you can't stop?
2: Pass.
0: What's the name of Australia's longest river?
2: It'll be the Murray.
0: Which is the only calendar month with less than 30 days?
2: February.
0: What does the N stand for in NRMA?
2: National.
0: Starting with S, the loose garment worn over clothes when you're painting a picture.
2: I just can't
0: get it. Smock.
2: Oh, right, that's a bit of a tricky one.
0: You wear a smock when you're painting. And which snack food has the tagline, once you pop, you can't stop? Pringles.
2: Yeah, I was thinking the rice bubbles, snap, crackle, pop.
0: Oh, snap, crackle, pop. Oh, no, the Pringles, once you pop, you can't stop. That is a true story too. I can never stop on those sour cream and onion ones. Hey, Greg, we have only two that we missed, so that's
2: $80. Oh, happy with that. That's great.
0: That's the fuel into the band's van to take all the gear around for them this weekend. Thank you for letting us know about Owls in the Moss. We'll have to keep an eye out for them, Greg, and thanks for making 2UE your station too.
2: Thanks, Kathy. I love the station. I love the music. Bye.
0: $1,000 Minutes back on Monday, and I have something on the way in about 60 seconds that'll really get us going for Friday at Classic Hits 2UE.
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0: 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Sydney Traffic.
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2: M5 motorway is seeing some pretty heavy westbound delays right now as you come into Hammondville towards the Heathcote Road off-ramp. A truck and car have collided. In Katoomba, lights are playing up Great Western Highway at Civic Street. We've got more lights flashing in Peakhurst, Henry Lawson Drive at Belmore Road. Homebush West, a truck's broken down Centenary Drive southbound at the M4 motorway. Delays inbound through Roselle, City West Link getting up towards the Anzac Bridge after an earlier breakdown has cleared off. Snack time sorted with Harris Farm Markets. 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I'm Brittany Gorrell. That's the latest traffic on Classic Hits

0: Mamas and the Papas on your home of Sunday morning 60s. Classic hits to you. 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DAB will do that for you, or the free listener app for your phone. 25 past eight. If you're with Origin Energy and you haven't already, expect a phone call soon. They have confirmed a data breach affecting up to 2 million customers, and there'll be some questions asked too, because I heard Josh in our newsroom today say that they suspect that the hackers got into the system through a former employee who had been sacked by Origin Energy. That's not going to end well. The rest of the morning's news, sport and weather next.
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19: It's 8:30. Good morning. I'm Josh Bryant. The US president is maintaining his tough talking stance on the war with Iran as the latest developments in the Middle East sent oil prices soaring again. The price of Brent crude oil has topped $100 a barrel for the first time since May after Houthi rebels hit Saudi ships in the Red Sea. Former US Defense Secretary Leon Panetta's told CNN the current conflict is shaping into another potential forever war.
20: Continues military attacks, which intelligence makes pretty clear is not going to move Iran. And at the same time, the American people are paying a very heavy price as a result of oil prices going sky high.
19: The Trump administration has announced an increase to its tariffs on Australian goods. The US Trade Office has confirmed the rise from 10 to 12.5% as part of actions it's taking against 60 countries, which it claims aren't doing enough to eliminate forced labour. Australian authorities had made a submission about our efforts to address modern slavery, as well as our long-standing free trade deal with the United States. The federal government has unveiled a $4.6 billion investment for the AUKUS defence program. Tabled on day two of Labor's national conference, the funding will be used to develop the Osborne shipyards in Adelaide, who help manufacture the nuclear submarines. The Commonwealth Games is officially underway in Glasgow, with some Australian athletes heading into the competition with an additional motivator. Jefferson Shaw explains.
21: Mining billionaire Gina Rinehart is offering swimmers at the Glasgow Games thousands of dollars for each medal won. Those in individual events will be given $20,000 for each gold medal, $15,000 for silver and $10,000 for bronze, while athletes who break world records are being offered $30,000. Swimmers will hit the water on the first day of the competition with Lani Pallister, a favourite in the 400-metre freestyle. Jefferson Shaw reporting.
19: An independent climate watchdog is warning our state is falling further behind its emissions reduction targets. The Net Zero Commission's annual report shows current policies will fail to meet the benchmark of halving emissions by 2030. It calls on the state government to curb approvals for coal mining expansions and data centres while accelerating the rollout of renewables. Also making news, Australians affected by Origin Energy's data breach are being told to remain on high alert for scammers who may be claiming to offer to help. About 2 million customers are understood to have been affected by the incident, which leaked some contact and banking details, which could then be used in phishing attacks. In finance, the Dow Jones has closed down 506 points, the Nasdaq down 553. One Australian dollar is currently buying 69.6 US cents.
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22: Eels coach Jason Riles feels his team is improving despite a 24-18 loss to the Panthers in Parramatta. Riles says they matched the ladder leaders for much of the match.
23: We won a lot of parts of the game that generally at the end of it you look at and they're indicators that you've won the game.
22: Jessica Fox has won her third gold medal at the Canoe Slalom World Championships in Oklahoma. She's taken out the K1 final, her fifth world title in that discipline. The English Cricket Board has confirmed the venues for next year's Men's Ashes series. Headingley and Old Trafford have been replaced by Nottingham's Trent Bridge and Southampton's Utilita Bowl. And there's been a couple of early wins for Australia's lawn bowlers at the Commonwealth Games in Glasgow. Aaron Wilson won his round one singles match, as did our women's pair against Zambia. That's sport. I'm Mike Pearsall.
19: It's 26 to 9. That's the latest news and sport.
18: 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Sydney traffic.
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24: The M5 motorway slow moving westbound into Hammondville following a truck and car collision at the Heathcote Road off ramp. Homebush West, a truck breakdown. Centenary Drive southbound at the M4 with lane 1 blocked off. Lights have been flashing in Katoomba, Great Western Highway at Civic Street and also through Peakhurst on Henry Lawson Drive near Belmore Road. Checking your run on the M4 motorway, eastbound travel time from Mulgoa Road to Church Street is taking 22 minutes, just a little slow stretch at Cumberland Highway. 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I'm Brittany Gorrell. That's the latest traffic on Classic Hits 2UE.
0: 2UE Sydney weather.
22: Mostly sunny throughout the day, west to southwesterly winds, a top of 17 degrees on the coast, 18 in the west. Mostly sunny again tomorrow, a bit of cloud around on Sunday, clear skies for Monday, Tuesday, possible showers on Wednesday, and lingering on into Thursday. Right now, it's 8 degrees in town, humidity 59%. It's 7 degrees at Bankstown, 7 also at Lucas Heights and Terry Hills, 6 degrees at Campbelltown, 6 also at Penrith, 9 degrees at Gosford.
0: 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The Classic Hits Breakfast with Cathy Jubb on Sydney's 2UE.

classic hits to you. Bob Seger and friends here on the weekend for Sunday Night 70s. It kicks in from 6 o'clock. What about this stretch of weather? The Bureau just keeps pushing the rainy days further and further back into the week. They're telling us it'll be at least Tuesday now. Sunshine all the way through. Perfect for all the visitors who are in Sydney for the ultra marathon events that happen this weekend. Tomorrow, there'll be a whole stack of people putting their runners on and leaving St Ives Showground in Mona Vale to run 100 kilometres. How do you even begin to train to run 100K non-stop? That is unbelievable. I can feel the blisters and smell the deep heat. 21 to 9, Juice Newton, classic hits to you.

0: How good is that? The Hollies, long, cool woman in a black dress. Classic hits, 2UE, it's Kathy. Cool but sunny today. 15 on the coast, 17 in the city, 18 for Penrith, and a lovely looking weekend too. July 24, history books open. Let's do On This Day. And we start with the first appearance of a great little cartoon character, Marvin the Martian.
1: Where's the kaboom? There was supposed to be an earth-shattering kaboom.
0: 1948 it was when Marvin made his debut in a Bugs Bunny cartoon. We lost the great Peter Sellers of a heart attack on this day in 1980. Chief Inspector Clouseau in The Pink Panther.
2: I would, of course, tell you more, but it would be safer for you if I did not.
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0: A birthday for basketballer Andrew Gaze. He's 61 today. Bindi Irwin has her birthday today too.
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0: 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Bindi Irwin's 28 today, and Seinfeld actor Michael Richards is 77.
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12: The M5 motorway slow moving westbound into Hammondville following a truck and car collision at the Heathcote Road off-ramp. Homebush West, a truck breakdown. Centenary Drive southbound at the M4 with lane 1 blocked off. Lights have been flashing in Katoomba, Great Western Highway at Civic Street and also through Peakhurst on Henry Lawson Drive near Belmore Road. Checking your run on the M4 motorway, eastbound travel time from Mulgoa Road to Church Street is taking 22 minutes, just a little slow stretch at Cumberland Highway. 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I'm Brittany Gorrell. That's the latest traffic on Classic Hits 2UE.

0: very hard to top that voice. Joe Cocker, classic hits to you, 5 to 9. If you see lots of people out and about in their jammies today and you think, oh, gee, they're lazy people. No, they're just being generous. Today is Pajama Day. It raises money for the Pajama Foundation. It does great work supporting kids who are in foster care, so making sure they have the essentials, but also things like access to mentors who can make sure they're on the right pathway in life. 47,000 Aussie kids in foster care at the moment. So if you've got your jammies on today, well done. Otherwise, you can just make a little donation to the Pajama Foundation's website and do your bit that way. After our news, Scott Menz rolls our Friday 9 o'clock music marathon non-stop and back-to-back with the classic hits and mixing it up to 60s Righteous Brothers, 70s Billy Joel, 80s Bruce Springsteen.
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12: It's 9 o'clock. Good morning. I'm Josh Bryant. The Australian government says the latest tariff decision from the United States makes no sense. The US Trade Office has announced the levy on our goods will rise from 10 to 12.5% as part of the crackdown on 60 countries American officials claim are not doing enough to eliminate forced labour. Deputy Prime Minister Richard Marles has told the ABC it's disappointing.
13: To be clear, grounding this on the basis of forced labour. I mean, forced labour is definitely something which needs to be combated around the world, so we support that objective, but we have laws which are amongst the strongest in the world, and we've been making that point to the Trump administration.
12: Brent crude oil has climbed back above $100 a barrel for the first time since May. Attacks by Houthi rebels on oil tankers in the Middle East are being blamed for the price surge as the markets react to a second key export route coming under pressure. But experts say although Australians may see a rise in fuel prices at the petrol pump, there's no need to panic about supply. The AUKUS Defence Pact will get a multi-billion dollar boost as Labor's National Conference enters a second day. Federal Politics Editor Michael Packey.
14: The Albanese government is giving South Australia a bit of economic love as more than 2,000 Labor members are in town to debate the party's policy position on various issues ahead of the next election. The state's shipyards, which are responsible for helping build the AUKUS nuclear-powered submarines, will be given an extra $4.6 billion to enhance their facilities, taking the total federal investment in the Osborne Yards to $8.5 billion. The funding boost comes despite fierce criticism of the AUKUS Pact by some of Labor's rank and file and former MPs. Michael Packey, Adelaide.
12: Origin Energy says it is working with police to understand how a hacker allegedly stole the personal details of up to 2 million customers. A person claiming to be the hacker says they carried out the breach using the credentials of a sacked employee. The company is apologising for the incident and says its investigations are ongoing. The King has officially opened the Commonwealth Games in Glasgow. More than 3,000 athletes from 74 nations and territories will compete in the sporting action over 10 days. Also making news, a dead petrel has returned Queensland's first suspected positive case of the deadly H5 bird flu. Taking a look at the markets, the Dow Jones is down 506 points at the close, the Nasdaq closing down 533. One Australian dollar is currently buying 69.6 US cents.
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15: The Penrith Panthers have overcome two sin binnings to defeat the Parramatta Eels 24-18. Thomas Jenkins scored his 26th try of the season for Penrith, breaking Reece West's club record. Socceroos midfielder Paul Okon Jr. has capped off a remarkable season by securing a move to Germany's Bundesliga. The 21-year-old started for Australia at the World Cup after a breakout season in the A-League. Okon Jr. will join FC Köln and says he has Sydney FC to thank for a rollercoaster 12 months.
16: Me being able to play my first professional season in senior football, I just think so much has happened in the past 12 months. And yeah, I'm just so grateful to Sydney FC for giving me the opportunity.
15: And in AFL, Taylor Walker's milestone game has been spoiled by Collingwood. The Crows star kicked his 700th career goal in a 34-point loss to the Magpies. That's sport. I'm Mike Pearsall.
12: It's 9:04. That's the latest news and sport.
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17: In Parramatta, a breakdown on the Great Western Highway. It's westbound in the right lane at Marsden Street. In St Ives, a truck broke down on Monavale Road at Killerton Street. It's causing delays from Telegraph Road on the approach. At Homebush West, a broken down truck, Centenary Drive, southbound approaching the M4. And roadwork in Rouse Hill, a southbound lane is blocked on Windsor Road at Schofields Road. Here's a great tax tip. 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I'm Tim Govers. 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
18: Sydney weather.
12: Mostly sunny throughout the day, west to southwesterly winds, a top of 17 degrees on the coast, 18 in the west. Mostly sunny again tomorrow, similar conditions for Sunday. Clear skies for Monday and Tuesday as well, before a possible shower moves in on Wednesday and settles for Thursday. Right now, 10 degrees in town, humidity 52%. It's 9 degrees at Bankstown and Campbelltown, 9 also at Lucas Heights, Penrith and Terry Hills, 10 degrees right now at Gosford.
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is the epic we needed this morning. Friday, it's the 9 o'clock music marathon. The weekend is around the corner. So let's go non-stop, commercial free, right up until 10. The Doors around the corner. John Lennon coming up as well. And this is Alana Miles.

classic hits to UE. The album spent 15 weeks at number one, 4 Grammy Awards, Tapestry from it, It's Too Late. The 9 o'clock music marathon, we are looking good, Sydney. Sun's out, staying out for the rest of the weekend as well. We love that. 17 in the city, 18 in the west. And Lou Graham now, turn this up. Midnight Blue at 2UE.

Bodies putting a full stop on the 9 o'clock music marathon for this morning and going non-stop again for your drive home tonight when you jump in the car. The 5 o'clock music marathon starts straight after the 5 o'clock news with John Vertigan. Meantime, speaking of news, headlines just around the corner. Of course, we've got the Comm Games have just kicked off overnight in Glasgow. And news out this morning that Gina Rinehart has offered a little bounty for swimmers to get some gold medals in the pool. We'll find out more about that. And then back into the classic hits. A bit of Friday motivation. Mixed with some cardio as well. Van Halen's Jump on the way. A 70s classic from ABBA. And we'll take something from Paul Simon's Graceland as well. More classic hits on the way.

0: Elvis fans, get ready to shake, rattle and roll, because the King is back for the annual Blue Mountains Elvis Festival, August 13 to 16. 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
9: It's 10 o'clock. Good morning. I'm Josh Bryant. Raptor Squad detectives have arrested a man at Sydney Airport who was wanted on drug supply offences. Police say the 37-year-old was detained on outstanding warrants for drug supply, directing a criminal group and dealing with the proceeds of crime. He's been taken to Mascot Police Station. Investigations are ongoing. Global supply chain experts are warning petrol prices will rise, but there's no need to panic about supply in the wake of an escalation in the Middle East conflict. The price of Brent crude oil climbed above $100 a barrel for the first time in months after Houthi rebels hit Saudi oil tankers in the Red Sea. ANU's David Leaney says reserve levels are higher and the supply chain is more resilient than it was when the conflict with Iran first broke out.
10: Don't need to worry about availability, and that's a really important and positive message. There is going to be an increase in price because this increases problems with the smoothness of the operation of supply chains. It increases insurance costs, increases transport costs.
9: The United States will increase tariffs on Australian goods to 12.5% over claims dozens of countries have failed to take action on forced labour. In a statement, the US trade ambassador says the action is intended to improve the welfare of workers across the globe. The Australian government made a submission about the work we're doing to tackle modern slavery, as well as the long-standing free trade deal between our countries. The AUKUS agreement will take centre stage as the National Labour Conference enters its second day. The federal government to inject another $4.6 billion into the defence project. That money will go to Osborne Shipyards in South Australia, who will help build nuclear-powered submarines. Business groups warn a new Fair Work Court won't fix Australia's complex industrial relations system. The change was revealed by the Prime Minister during a speech about the economy yesterday. Labor claiming the standalone court will simplify the process to resolve workplace disputes. But the Australian industry group's Innes Willox has told Mark Levy he's concerned that it will just make the current situation worse without offering any improvements.
11: Not clear at all what it will do that is demonstrably different to what occurs now, except to add more layers of red tape, more complications, more compliance for business, more cost for business.
9: Also making news, regional councils across the state are being offered New South Wales government grants to help boost local tree canopies, combat climate change. And Qantas Project Sunrise plane is due to land in Melbourne this hour after making a direct 20-plus hour flight from France. In finance, a few minutes into trade, the All Ords down 50 points at 89.68. One Australian dollar currently buying 69.6 US cents.
7: At Sydney's Classic Hits 2UE, we love playing classic hits. And there's plenty more of them coming up straight after the news and weather.
12: Jessica Fox's incredible return at the Canoe Slalom World Championship continues in Oklahoma, winning gold in the women's K1 event. It's her third gold medal of the meet just a year after having major surgery to remove a tumour. The Panthers have overcome two sin binnings to beat the Eels 24-18 in Parramatta. Thomas Jenkins broke Reece West's club record for most tries in a season, crossing for his 26th four-pointer of the year. Coach Ivan Cleary says Jenkins has been incredible.
13: It's a very, very good record. Like, Milky's been amazing. I think Dill was saying a couple of weeks ago that, like, his defence, you know, probably doesn't get as much recognition, obviously, and the tries he scores.
12: And the Sydney Swans have dropped Angus Sheldrick for tomorrow's AFL derby against the Giants. GWS naming Harvey Thomas to replace injured skipper Toby Green. That's